0: timeout on first timeout of the season. 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
0: Welcome back here to US Central Community High School as FEM down a 7-0 here after the first possession by Central. Four plays and into the end zone. 7-yard touchdown for the Cougars to start this one. And FEM now will get their opportunity to get the ball and try to answer here with that quick score by the Cougars here.
3: And we got
0: Bryden Cade and Calvert. Yep, they're going to be the two to receive the kickoff. And it's Owen Kerr, the quarterback for the Cougars, are going to be the one handling the kickoff duties here. So it's Cade and Calvert back at the 5-yard line to receive this kickoff. And so it is kicked off. The short line drive straight up the middle is going to be taken by an up back, and he has about the 25-yard line. Gets through a couple of tackles, and he's slung down past the 40-yard line. Braden Bode was the man to catch the up back, and he's going to return it. And it's going to be about the 40-yard line is where they're going to place it down. Maybe the 35. We'll get it right.
3: Yep.
0: So that's where FEM will have to.
3: 10:34 to go.
0: 10:34. Hearts trail 7-0. And Jack Hartman going to be leading them out there for the Hearts. And he'll set up in the shotgun. And Roberts is to his left. Got two receivers out here to the left side. And Calvert split out wide by himself to the right as Hartman will take the snap and the shotgun, and he throws short, passes low for Kistler, and that hit the ground, and it'll be incomplete.
3: Good throw. Just didn't watch it into his hands.
0: And so that'll bring up second down and 10 for the Hearts after that incompletion. First one of the season for Jack Hartman. So it'll be Hearts second down and 10. Ball at their own 36-yard line. 10:29 to go here in the first quarter. Hartman will take the snap in the shotgun. He'll hand it off to Roberts. He's got a little bit of running room on the right, and he's dragging guys past the first down. An excellent run there by Roberts. He got a couple extra yards after the first down marker. And so that's the first down.
3: That's a good carry right there.
0: I'll say it's about a 12-yard gain there for Lex. So a good carry for Roberts on his first touch of the season. That'll be almost close to the midfield stripe.
3: Once he has daylight, he can get away.
0: Oh, yeah, very explosive. Hartman will take the snap in the shotgun. Roberts is to his left again. Hartman throws it short to Kistler, and he completes it. He gets a nice block on the outside. Here comes a flag, and Kistler's down the sideline, and he's going to take it into the end zone for a touchdown, but I believe it's going to come back here with the official here on the sideline, threw it immediately in the area of holding on the outside. But, man, Max took the ball, and he had it about 52-yard touchdown there. But, unfortunately, it's going to get wiped out.
3: Yeah, untouched, too.
0: So, it will be holding on the Hearts.
3: That hurt.
0: And so, wipe off the 52-yard score, and the Hearts will be penalized 5 yards. And it will bring up first down and 15 there. Actually, it's a 10-yard penalty to the 4. Well, no, it's 5 yards.
3: Yep.
0: So it'll be Hearts wipe off the touchdown. It'll be a first and 15, a ball at their own 42-yard line, 9:51 to go. They're in the opening quarter as the Hearts trail 7-0 in the early going. As they had a touchdown a moment ago, wiped away. So It'll be Hartman running out to the huddle, and he'll lead the Hearts out in the shotgun again. Two receivers split out to the far side, and a single guy here near side as takes the snap, and it'll be handed off to Roberts, but it was the Cougars sniffing it out, and it's going to be a tackle for loss. About a 2-yard loss that time by Roberts on the carry. As the Cougars immediately were in the backfield and tracked Roberts down, didn't let him go anywhere.
3: No, he had nowhere to go. They met him right even before he got to the line.
0: So it'll be a 2-yard loss, and it'll be a second down and 17 for FDM. After going the wrong direction with the penalty and wrong direction with the tackle for loss. Hartman in the shotgun as Roberts is to his left. Calvert's out here near side. And Burdett in the motion, and Hartman will throw a pass. It's a little high for Kessler. They're not going to let him get away this time. They're going to wrap him up immediately as Kessler catches the ball, and he might have actually lost yards that time. And so Hart's going the wrong direction here. It was complete, but it's going to be a loss on the play for a few yards.
3: Lost three
0: on the catch there by Max Kessler. And his first official grab of the game. And so Hearts deep in their own territory at their own 38. Third down and 20. 8:12 to go here in the opening quarter. As Hartman will be in the shotgun. We got Tripp here to the near side. As Hartman takes the snap, he's looking over here. Now they're going to throw a short little screen pass. Trying to get some running room, and he's going to be tackled in the backfield. It's Jernah Powell trying to score a screen pass. Another loss of yards for Powell after the intended screen pass. And, man, that's a 7-yard loss there on the catch by Jernah Powell. His first of the season goes in the wrong direction. So that'll obviously bring up fourth down and 27 here, Coach.
3: Well, Pat Nod's back. Is Pat Nod back to kick?
0: It is. You are correct. And so he'll be punting.
3: He's a good one.
0: And it'll be a central standing about the 35. It's going to be a low snap, but Pat Nod gets it up. Good high punt. And it's going to be returned there by central and gets through one arm tackle, gets by another wave of defenders. And a short little return up to about the 42-yard line is where Central will take over. So Effiem, they did have some momentum with that touchdown wiped off the board to Kessler, and then they went the complete opposite direction after that. So they just had to punt it away and give it right back to the Cougars. So I'll be at the 42-yard line for Central. Only took them four plays to get on the board last time. See what they got in store this time. 7:09 to go here in the opening quarter. As Kerr will take the snap. A little pistol look at a running back a couple yards behind him. And Kerr will take the snap as the running back goes in motion, throws on the run. It's complete to Weber here on the right sideline. And it's going to be caught and tackled on the sideline about the 46-yard line. And that was going to be wrapped up by Will Heck on the stop for the Hearts. And it's about a 3-yard gain that time. There on the completion to actually that was Martin who caught that pass. So it's going to be a Carer taking the snap and he's going to take it straight away right. And it's going to be a first down as he's going to take it all the way up to about the 45-yard line. A first down and some for Carer, and be about a 7-yard gain that time for Carer, if not more. And he's going to take the snap in the shotgun. Two receivers split out wide there to the far sideline. As Carer go a little bit of a hard count, he'll take the snap and he's going to hand off to the running back Smith. He's going to be dragged down in the backfield as the Hearts wrap him up for the tackle before they can get anything going. Few people on the pile there.
3: Yeah, it looked like Mason Bushew and James Went in on that tackle.
0: James Went, Bushew, and Aiden Feldick in around the tackle as well. So that's going to be a loss of one on the carry by Smith. Garrett takes the snap. He will play action pass, roll to his left, and throws on the run. It's going to be incomplete, knocked away from their intended receiver, and that was Kessler on the coverage, and that's an incomplete pass. And it'll be third and 11 for Central. Butler was the intended receiver there for the Cougars. Under 6 minutes to go. Here in the first quarter, Breed Central leads 7-0. And Carroll will be in the shotgun, empty set, as two receivers on both sides. Carroll looking to the left, goes to the right across the middle, and it's a catch in traffic momentarily, but he did drop it towards the end. Did complete the process of the catch, you would say. That was intended to Carson Weber, and it'll be incomplete. So back-to-back incompletions here for Carroll and Central. They're going to have to punt it away as it's 4th and 11.
3: Mason Bushley made a nice stick on the quarterback right there, too, just as he released it.
0: Just enough to get some pressure, and he felt it for sure. And so it'll be a Central kicking it away, and it'll be a Kessler back to receive the punt. Good punt, and it's going to be caught at about the 8-yard line, and Kessler's going to try to return it. Gets by a couple of defenders, goes to the sidelines, tries to cut it back towards the middle, and he's wrapped up close to the 20-yard line. A pretty decent return there for Max Kessler, and good job there by the Hearts to stop Central. And they have to punt it away after picking up a first down, but they didn't get much else after that.
3: That was good second effort right there because they kind of had him cornered down there, and he spun free and made some positive yardage there.
0: And returned it up to the 22-yard line. So a 16-yard return there for Kessler. And the Hearts will take over on their second possession here at their own 22-yard line. 5:40 to go here in the opening quarter. As it'll be Hartman in the shotgun. Two receivers will split out to the right. One singular one here to the left is Calber. As Hartman will take the snap in the shotgun, and he's going to hand off to Roberts, and he's going to be met right there. The guy smacked him right in the face as he got the carry, and that was Cade. Brandon Cade with the carry, actually. So I saw the two, but I didn't see the four. And that'll be a 2-yard loss for Cade's first carry of the game. And so that'll bring up a second down and a 10, actually. They got back to the line. So it'll be Hartz in the shotgun. Hartman. Two receivers to the right again. That's Hartman. Will take the snap, and he pumps, and he goes to his right, deep for Powell, and he caught it, and he's got it at the 40-yard line, running down the far sideline, and he's knocked out inside of the 25-yard line, actually the 30-yard line, rather than a Parker Powell. Great throw and catch by Hartman to Jenner Powell, and a big first down for Effingham.
3: Little pump take there, and give him a little time to get freed up, and put it on the money. Good catch by Powell's.
0: A good throw, good catch all around up to the 30-yard line. And that's a big pass. And I got about 40 yards there. As it'll be Hartman. He'll take the snap in the shotgun, and he's going to hand off and slip on the cut. And that's going to be Cade again. Slip as he was just cutting. And may have gained a half yard there. I'm going to call it a no game. And FEM, after that big pass play to Pals, gets right back at the line of scrimmage. So FEM in Cougar territory for the first time this season. As it'll be Hartman in the shotgun. As you got two receivers here to the near side. Man goes in motion. And it's going to be Hartman keeping it. Rolls out, throws it out to Brode. And he catches it on the sideline after bobbling a little bit. He's still on his feet. And he is in for the touchdown. Touchdown, Effingham. First one of the season.
3: There we go.
0: Hartman.
3: Hartman did a good job there. Nice throw.
0: Hartman to Brode. And it's going to be a Hart trailing 7-6. Could have a tie ball game here, pinning the extra point. Great passes there on that drive for Effingham to get him on the board. As Cottonaud will set up for the extra point. And it's going to be up, and it's going to be no good. Missed it to the right. So missed the extra point, but we're on the board. Hartman 2, Roday, and that Hearts trail 7-6. So we'll be back in 30 seconds. 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
0: Hearts are on the board, first time at this season. Did miss the extra point there by Pat Dodd, but 30-yard touchdown from Jack Hartman to Braden Roday. And Hearts trail 7-6, 3:54 to go here in the first quarter. It was a great response there on that drive. A lot of good pass plays there, Coach.
3: Yeah. That was a good job answering right there.
0: Just what the Hearts needed.
3: So now we get a ball game.
0: Indeed we do, and that's how we like it. As Patton will be kicking it off for the Hearts. It was a short kick last time, and it's going to be a short pop-up towards the left side this time. It's going to be a high bounce, goes over the Cougars' head, scoops it up to the 10-yard line, and Effingham's going to drag him down inside the 5-yard line. Great coverage there by the Hearts after it went over the Cougars' head. And it's going to be Mason Bushu.
3: That's about the third play I've seen Mason Bushu make.
0: Yeah, he filled in nicely last season. He's all over the place here tonight. And what a great stop there. And they're going to spot it at the 7-yard line after the ball went over their returner's head. And their own 6-yard line to start this drive up against it here in the end zone. As it'll be a carrier taking a snap, low snap. And it's going to be a handoff straight up the gut. And it's going to get a few yards before Effingham's able to swarm to him and tackle him down. Logan Smith on the carry. Gets about 2 yards on the play. And so, it'll be up to the 9-yard line. And carrier will take the snap in the shotgun, rolling out to the right side this time, throws on the run, a little bit of a wobbler. It's by one guy, and that's Weber, as he gets it to about the 25-yard line before he's brought down. And Coach Hefner is not happy over there on the far sideline. He's coming in to talk to his defense, and he takes a timeout. And so we'll take a timeout as well, as Effingham trailing here 7-6, 3:08 to go here in the opening quarter. And we'll be back in 30 seconds. 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
0: Welcome back here to Central Community High School. As Coach Haff taking the first timeout there, wasn't happy with that coverage there on that 11-yard pickup by the Cougars. And so burned his first timeout, two remaining for the game. As it'll be a carrier in of the shotgun. Receiver split on each side of the line here. And Smith will be in the backfield. Little pistol look for the Cougars. And it's first down and 10, fresh set of downs for Central. Carrier takes the snap, fakes, and he'll take it himself, runs to the right, runs through an arm tackle, and he's up to the next level, and he carries it to the 36-yard line. And that's going to be a good for a first down. So about an 11-yard gain there for Kerr. Starkey was there to push him out, but a little bit too late, picked up the first down on that run there by Kerr on the QB keeper. As Carroll will be in the shotgun. They have Tripp split out to the far side to the left. As Carroll takes a snap, it's going to be a toss to Smith, running to the left side, trying to find the corner. And he's going to get a little game there. It's going to be Max Kistler coming from his safety position and coming down for the tackle. But it was a gain of about 4 yards on the carry there by Smith. And so, second down and six, our own 39, as Kerr will be in the shotgun again, as they've been entirely of the game. Both teams have been in the shotgun. And that's kind of the way the football goes. And two receivers split out here near side. And Kerr sends a man in motion from the backfield. He's going to throw on the run, and it's going to be complete, as it's going to be completed to Weber. Weber is going to carry it about the 39-yard line in Hart's territory. Big pickup there. And they call it about an 18-yard pickup there. And so it'll be a first down and 10. First set it down for the Cougars at the Hart's 40. Kara takes his snap, and there's going to be a penalty. And it's going to be the first one. On Central, yep, it will be. It's a false start. So, Cougars pick up their first penalty. And it'll be a first and 15, a 5-yard false start penalty. Under 2 minutes to go here in the opening quarter. Hart's trail 7-6 here in the opener. And this is the third drive for Central. And Kara, empty backfield in the shotgun. Takes a snap, a little bit of a low snap, and right side trying for a screen, and the Hart sniff it out as Starkey, nice tackle immediately after the receiver caught it, letting him get nowhere there. And that was Logan Sutton on the reception for Central, and a loss of three. So, good tackle for a loss there by Starkey. And it'll be second down and 18 as Kara takes the snap in the shotgun. He's looking to throwing across the middle. It's going to be incomplete. And Kessler's there on the coverage. Intended receiver was Weber. It's broken up. So Cougars face a third and 18 here. You know what they're going to do. And they need 18 yards to pick it up.
3: Got to keep them in front of you here.
0: 30-yard line is where they need to get to in order to pick up the first down after a penalty and a last loss for yardage.
3: Kistler did a great job on that play getting there, too. I was worried they were going to throw a flag. But
0: Central going to do a screen pass there to a Smith, and he's into the secondary. Adepian loses him, 20-yard line, down to the 10, still on his feet. It's into the end zone for a touchdown. Touchdown, 48 yards as a screen pass gets Central into the end zone for a touchdown. And it's now 13-6 Cougars. Swing of emotions there. Had him pinned down to 3rd and 18, but then slipped out on a 48-yard touchdown.
3: They didn't go deep. It was just a little dumped it off and got some blocks out in front of him. And once he got daylight, he was gone.
0: He was, and it takes it in the end zone for a 48-yard score. And Cougars will line up to attempt the extra point. And it'll be Weber holding it for the kicker, Altmeyer. There's a flag on the play before the point after attempt. They're going to go offside. Hey, move the ball just a little closer, and they're going to bring out the offense to try for a two-point conversion. So, yard or half a yard closer. And so, Central will bring out the offense for the two-point conversion here at the goal line. And a big package there, and it's going to be a low snap. Kerr's going to take it straight up the middle, and he's going to walk into the end zone, but it's going to be waved off. And the ball did hit the ground, and Kerr picked it up, and the officials blew it dead. So that's it. That is dead. So it's going to be no good on the two-point conversion. So it's Central 13-6, 51.3 seconds remaining in the opening quarter after the failed two-point conversion. We'll be right back in 30 seconds. 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
0: Welcome back here to Central High School as the kickoff by Central went out of bounds. It'll be a penalty on the Cougars for kicking it out of bounds. So, all in all, going to be FEM taking over the 30-yard line. But Smith scampering in there on the screen pass, 48-yard touchdown for the Cougars, as FEM had him backed up 3rd and 18, but a score there by Central. That was a tough break here in the first quarter here in the early going.
3: Yeah, the Cougars did a good job bouncing right back and answering us. Now it's the Hearts' turn to turn around and make something happen here. Got good starting field position here, too.
0: At the 35-yard line after the kickoff went out of bounds. 51.3 seconds left here in the first quarter. And it'll be Hearts coming out. And Hartman in the shotgun sends Cade in motion as they'll hand off to Roberts. Roberts takes it on the handoff straight forward and keeps his legs turning and gets brought down just shy of the first down marker. That's going to be a gain of about 9.5. Oh, they're going to give it to him. Close enough. Hey, it works for us. As Roberts takes it straight ahead, gain of 11 yards on the carry by Roberts, and a new set of downs for the Hearts. To the 45-yard line that time. Good run there by Lex. Under 30 to go here in the opening quarter. Keeps the same formation. Roberts and Cade both in there in the backfield with Hartman in the shotgun. Hartman takes the snap, a little bit of a high snap, but gets it to Cade, and he runs it straight forward, and he goes to a little bit to the right and gets back to the line of scrimmage, but nothing else there. It was Lynch was one of the first guys there to no gainer. Yep, that'll do it for the first quarter. So, after one quarter of play, it's Central 13, FEM 6, and we'll be back here in 1 minute for the start of the second quarter. 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
0: Welcome back here to Central Community High School. Start of the second quarter. Effingham trailing here 13-6. But the Hearts have the football. And it's close to the 50-yard line at their own 45. And Hearts trying to respond after that last touchdown by Central.
3: Turn around and going the other way here.
0: As a good run by Roberts to start the drive to pick up a first down, but then right in Cade to pick up no gain on his carry. So it'll be second down and 10, and Hart will go under center. As Hartman will take the snap, play action pass, throws down to the right, and it's going to be short, intercepted by Weber. And Central's looking to return this down the sideline. He's at the 30, and he's going to be pushed out before he gets there. That's an INT for Hartman and the Hearts. And trying to float it out there. I think that was Calber who may have been the intended receiver, but it was a short of its intended target and an interception. And the first turnover of the game is an interception by the Hearts.
3: Unfortunately, that leads to some really good field position for a team that doesn't need it, too. He took it all the way, 31-yard line, it looks like?
0: Yep, that's where they're going to spot it. And you're not kidding, Coach. We saw this same scenario last year. Turnovers cost Effingham and then gives Central good field position, and they got some here. It's already started in Effingham territory at the 31, like you said. Kerr will take the snap and the shotgun, looking to throw immediately, flowing it up, and it's going to be in the touchdown.
3: We have a flag
0: for the Cougars, but we do have a flag as Central was double covered. And as it stands now, 31-yard touchdown, and it's going to be holding on the Hearts. So it's going to be declined, obviously, and a 31-yard touchdown pass for the Cougars. And first play off of a turnover. And into the end zone for a score. It's 19-6. And it was Ulmer who caught that for the touchdown. As he was double covered, and it was a penalty, but it was a PI and on the Hearts. And Ulmer is going to be PA kicker, and it's up and good. So catch the touchdown, kick the extra point. That's how you do it in high school football. And now Reese Central goes on top of 20-6, 11:39 to go in the second quarter. And we're going to take another quick timeout. 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
0: Welcome back here to Central High School. Ulmer catches the touchdown, 31 yards off the interception, and the Cougars go on top 20-6. And we're right back at it. And Kerr's going to be the kickoff man, and Cade and Kistler back to receive the kickoff.
3: That didn't take long, 21 seconds there.
0: Oh, wow. And it's going to be a good kick. Calver is going to receive it at about the 13-yard line and tries to run the opposite field, makes one guy miss, gets the pass to the 15-yard line before he's brought down by the Cougars. So Calver who will receive that, and Effingham will take over. And we'll call it about the 12-yard line.
10: Brother, I love your mother.
0: It's going to be a 17-yard home run. It's a first game of the year for everybody. And so
3: now they moved it to 16.
0: And so it'll be, either way, it's deep in the territory for Effingham. First down and a 10 as the Hearts trail now 20-6. Hartman takes a snap on the shotgun. He's going to hand off to Cade, trying to find some running room to the right side. And Sitchell's going to not allow him to get back to the line of scrimmage. And that's going to be a loss of 2 or 3 yards on the carry by Cade. And Wyatt Haas is in there to bring him down before Cade can get anything going. And it's going to be a loss of 1 on the carry. Bryden's not had a lot of room to run here.
3: No, he's usually been met at the line every single time he's touched it. Somebody's already there.
0: And so that'll bring up second down and a 12. Ball at their own 15-yard line for the Hearts. And it'll be Hartman in the shotgun as Roberts is to his left. And Hartman will take the snap in the shotgun, throws out to the left, and it's going to be complete to Kessler. He gets a couple of nice blocks. He's down the sideline, first down and some. And he's going to step out of bounds at about the 30-yard line. So it's a gain of about 15 yards there for Max Kessler down the sideline. And that's going to be a Hearts first down. And FEM first down and 10. 10:32 to go here in the second quarter.
3: That's the first positive catch that we've had for Max since the touchdown that got called back.
0: Yeah, and it'll be
3: good to see that.
0: Hartman in the shotgun, trips to the near side. He's going to throw it, throws across the middle, and it's going to be a complete. Our net is going to be broken up. And it was going to be a hit for Kinkler. And Radloff is in there to break it up for the Cougars. So incompletion will be bring up second down and 10. Crappy aim. As incompletion for the Hearts. Second down and a 10. Shotgun again for Hartman as Roberts will go back over to his left again. And trips split out here near side. It's just going to be Hartman taking the snap. Screen pass complete to Kessler. Got some good blocking, and he's through into the secondary, past the 50-yard line, down the front sideline, and Noah's going to catch him into the end zone for a touchdown. Effingham.
3: Attaboy, Max.
0: 70-yard screen pass, and Max Kessler into the end zone for a touchdown. This one's not going to get wiped off, as it'll be Effingham on the board, and they trail 20-12.
3: Boy, he's just got some breakaway speed. I mean, once he caught the ball and had a little bit of a hole there, he was gone.
0: Yeah, that was an awesome play there. It was a short screen pass, and Kessler did the rest. A lot of yak yards there. And so it'll be kind of for the extra point. And Kinkler on for the hold. Just what the doctor ordered for FEM to respond. And it's going to be a good snap, good hold. Kick is up, and it's going to be good. So Patnaugh converts the extra point after the 70-yard score for the Hearts. And we'll be back as FEM trails 20-13. We'll be back in 30 seconds. 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
0: Welcome back here. It is Central Community High School. It's Patton on and kicks it away, and Central bobbles the return as Martin was the returner, and he bobbled the catch, and once he finally got it, he didn't get much on the return. And he's going to carry it to about the maybe the 24 or 23-yard line. James Witt was the first guy there to meet him after the bobble.
3: Yeah, James was there waiting.
0: So we're going to call it the 23-yard line. There's where the Cougars will take over, and they're the ones that are going to have to respond to the Hearts. 10:06 to go here in the second. As Carroll will take the toss, and he's going to take it straight up the middle. And it's going to be a gain of a couple there. Just got what he could out of it. Gain of about three. Cole Henderson there, one of the first guys there for Effingham to make the stop. So, bring up about second and seven on a three-yard keeper by Carroll. Is Central in the shotgun, trips the split out to the right as Carroll will be empty set, takes a snap, looks to throw, throws across the middle, incomplete, had it in his hands was Weber, but a drop, and that would have been a catch and then some, Coach. So Effingham dodged the bullet there.
3: Yeah, we dodged a big bullet there. I think he was going to the house if he hadn't dropped that.
0: You're right, he was. He was going to be off to the races, but fortunately for the Hearts, it's an incompletion. That'll bring up third and seven for the Cougars.
3: Be nice to get off the field here.
0: Takes the snap, throws across the middle, sliding grab by Weber. And that's going to be close to the first down marker. And, yep, that's going to be good enough for our first down. Gain of about eight there for Kerr and Weber. Connection, fresh set of down for the Cougars. And coming up on 9 minutes to go here in the second. Hearts trailing a 20-13. Carey in the shotgun. Takes the snap. And he's going to hand off to Smith. Gets through one tackle and carries it past the 40. Still on his feet and takes it a couple extra yards. Ball comes out late, but he was down. And so it'll be a gain of about 7 or 8 on the carry. And we got a Cougar down here. I think that was the ball carrier.
3: It's Logan Smith.
0: Yeah. He's the one who carried it all the way to a gain of about 7 or 8. I call it 8. Now he's down on the turf as he'll be checked on by the training staff here for the Cougars. Didn't have to travel very far as close to their sidelines. So I go check him out as kind of a warmer night, hasn't cooled off here, but I think they were kind of looking in his shoulder area, the place where he's feeling the most pain here in this. And he's going to walk it off. Yep. Nope, he is limping a little bit. He might have been on the money there with the first game of the season, maybe some cramping coming up there. So limps over to the sideline. It's still 79 degrees here in Breeze with some humidity.
3: So we got a second and two here?
0: Yep, second and two after that 8-yard gain by Smith on the carry. 8:43 to go here in the second. And it's going to be empty set. Kerr will be in the shotgun. A little bit of issues lining up the proper way, but luckily the play clock wasn't running. And so Kerr will take the snap, empty set. Got everybody on the right side this time. And Martin goes in motion, and Kerr's going to take it direct snap, and he's going to run straight forward. Bowls over Kinkler, and he's past midfield for a first down and some gain. And a first down for the Cougars. About a 7-yard carry there for Kerr. And right at midfield here for the first down and 10 for Bree Central. As Carroll will take the snap in the shotgun, he'll hand off, and Hart snip it out right away. And it's going to be maybe a gain of one, but that's it. as Velasquez, Manuel Velasquez, makes the carry. It was Velasquez coming in for the injured Smith. And this is a gain of one. So Carroll takes the snap on second down and nine. A little bit of a hard count for Carroll. Empty set, two receivers on each side. As Carroll takes the snap, and he's looking to throw. And he steps up into the pocket, flushed out, and he's going to look to run. He goes off on the right side, and a defender dives, and he's going to push his way forward past the 45-yard line. Maybe a little bit short on that first down marker, but still, Carroll scrambling out, getting what he can out of there. And it'll be
11: 6 yards.
0: Yep, you got it. So 6 yards on the gain. It'll bring up third and three. For Central, under seven to go here before halftime. Halftime, we'll check another scores from around the area. We're just getting started here. Week one in the state of Illinois. A week earlier, expanded playoffs. And FEM and Central here locked in a good one. It's going to be a toss. And it's Smith who enters the ball game, and there's going to be a flag on the play. And so this one might be coming back. Smith back on the field after dealing with some cramps, but he had a nice toss and carry there, but we'll see what the penalty is. And it's going to be a penalty on the Cougars. So, second penalty on Central, and this one's a holding. And instead of a first down, it'll be a 10-yard penalty back to about a third and 11. So it'll be on their own 49 now on the wrong side of the 50 for Central. And so third and 11. As Carroll will be in the shotgun, takes a snap, looking to throw. Here comes some pressure, gets out of it, throws on the run towards the sidelines, and it's going to be incomplete. And there are a couple of guys there on the pressure by the heart. Carroll had to get it out. Throw it incomplete.
3: That's a big stop there for the Hearts. Get the ball back. 6:19 to go in the second quarter for the half. Maybe put a drive together here.
0: Altmer will be back to punt it away, and Kessler is going to be back to receive the punt about the 15-yard line. And so it'll be a good stop there for the Hearts. Got some time on the second quarter clock to get something happen. Almer will drift to his right a little bit. Good punt. Kitzler is just going to let it bounce, and it's going to bounce all the way into the end zone. Cougars can't quite get there, and Hearts breathe a sigh of relief, and it's going to be a touchback. So it'll be FEM taking over first down and 10 of their own 20.
3: That was real close.
0: Ooh, was it ever.
3: I mean, if you're not here, you can't see it. That was about as close as you can get, being on the half-yard line.
0: It rolls into the end zone, takes a nice bounce on the turf, a couple bounces for FEM, and Hearts will take over on their own 20-yard line. 6:09 to go, so they got plenty of time, a couple timeouts to work with, and FEM trailing here 20-13 here in the opener.
3: So far, the most effective thing's been the little dump off.
0: Yeah, has been.
3: Hartman gets rid of it. They get some blocks out in front. It's been effective.
0: And Hartman will take the snap in the shotgun. He's going to fake it, and a short little toss. And it's going to be complete to Rode, and it's going to be up to about the 35 or 34-yard line. And so it's going to be a first down for FEM. Another short dump off, and a good first down. And it'll be up to the 30-yard line, they say. So,
3: yeah, he did spot it at the 30.
0: We'll give it a tight end.
3: 10 yards.
0: 10 yards for the tight end. Braden Brode. And new set of downs for FEM. As it'll be Hartman taking the snap in the shotgun. Got two receivers split out on the far side. Hartman takes the snap. Dump off again, in and out of the hands of Kessler. And he has some room to run. And it's just going to be incomplete there, but a unfortunate bounce goes the way of the Cougars this time.
3: Yeah, that was just a little high for him. Just missed hitting him in stride. he had another receiver back behind him that was open too. So
0: got a couple options.
3: Yeah.
0: But it's just going to be an incompletion on the play. Bring up second down and a 10 for the Hearts. And at their own 30, after the incompletion, Hartman will come out in a shotgun. Two receivers in the play. Bring up second down and a 10 for the Hearts. And at their own 30, after the incompletion, Hartman will come out in a shotgun. Two receivers split out on the far side.

0: So a little 5-yard penalty for the Harps. And so it'll be first down and 15. Now backed up to their own 25. So got to be wary of the play clock. And Hartman will come out in the shotgun. And Hartman will take the snap. He's looking to throw. Dumps it off high in for Kessler. And they're trying to set up that screen pass again, Coach. And so he incomplete. And Max is down on the turf. And it looks like he's trying to stretch it out. He's cramping.
1: Yep. It's hot out here early in the year. We're going to see a lot of that, I think.
0: Yep. And man on the spot, trainer Troy out there to check him out and stretch him out and get some fluids. And Max is going to get stretched out here for a cramp. But, we got 5:52 to go here in the second quarter of action. And it's going to be Hart's trailing here 20-13. And
1: third and 15
0: after a couple of incompletions. But they're trying to set that screen pass again. It's been so effective here at this early going, first game of the season, but just couldn't connect on that one. And still, Max is down on the ground, still getting stretched out here. So
1: probably about time we saw Jenner Powell's play.
0: He's had a couple of targets and had that one big pass completion, a 40-yarder, and then that's been really it. It's just been Kessler's the star of the show tonight.
1: Yeah, yes, he certainly has been. You know, Lexon Roberts has been, when he's had the opportunity, he's had a couple of 10-yard-plus runs. So when you're playing a team like Breeze, it's tough to run the ball all the time against them. So
0: all those big kids. And so Robert has, when he's touched it, you're right, Coach, he has been effective and just runs with a lot of momentum downhill. And it's going to be Hart's backed up third and 15. 5:52 to go here in the second. Hart's backed up here at their own 25. As it's going to be Hartman in the shotgun. As Hartman will take the snap, looking to throw. Throws deep down the middle. Got his man. It's going to be complete. The foul. And he's going to go all the way for a touchdown. Another long score for the Hearts, and another long score for Jenner Powell. Wow. What a throw. What a completion. 74 yards on the completion. And another big pass play for the Hearts. And we're 1 point away from a tie ball game here, Coach.
1: I think I just mentioned him.
0: You did. Wow, look at this.
1: I'm calling it.
0: You're Notre Dame up here. You're doing all right for your first game. As it'll
1: That's
0: be,
1: good to see.
0: Yeah, as it'll be a Kinkler on for the hold and Patton on for the extra point and can tie the game and gets up and it's going to be through the uprights. Good. And we have a tie game. 20-20 here with FEMA and Central. 5:41 to go here in the second period before halftime. And we're going to take a 30-second timeout. And you're listening to Hearts Football here on Jack FM.
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0: Welcome back here to Central Community High School as the Hearts even up 74-yard score there from Hartman, passing it deep to Jenner Powell. And just like Coach called it, big pass play, and the Hearts have tied it up here at 20-all here in the second period. As Patton Odd will kick it off for the Hearts. And it's going to be another short little kick. And Weber's going to run up to catch it at about the 25-yard line. And he's going to get it to about the 30, where he's going to be brought down on.

0: short little return on that, another short kick for Central, but they will take over. 5:37 to go, and they will take over. And all of a sudden, the Hearts have some momentum and some confidence. 32-yard line is where they spot it for Central. So if they do it, they'll have to be the ones to punch back. And it'll be Central coming out. And it'll be a carrier in the shotgun. A little pistol look.
1: Like Smith's back in there also.
0: Back after cramping. As the carrier will take the snap in the pistol. A little bit of a low snap. A handoff to Smith straight up the gut. And he's going to fall forward to about the 41-yard line, diving forward. There, and that's going to be a gain of about 6 or 7 on the carry by Smith. And so that's going to gain of about 7 there on the carry for Smith. And that'll bring up second down and 3. As Kara takes a snap, he'll hand off to Smith again, try and find some running room off to the right, and going to be back to the line of scrimmage, and that's it. As Kessler comes up and makes another impact play, and a no gainer here for Smith.
1: Well, Kessler's all over the place.
0: He is, man. He is flying all over the field, all over the turf here. So it'll be a 3rd and 3. And Carroll will take the snap in the shotgun. Carroll takes the snap, fakes the toss. He'll try to find some running room straight ahead, and he gets through the defense. Had some couple blockers, got Starkey to beat down the sidelines, and Starkey brings him down. And he's going to bring him down inside the 25-yard line. So a big gain that time for Carroll and the Cougars. That's going to be a first down all the way to the 25-yard line. Big gain there for Kara on the keeper. And about a 25-yard gain. And it'll be a first down and 10. Coming up on 4 minutes to go here in the second quarter. As we're tied at 20, but Central looking to do something. As that'll be first down and 10. Hearts 25, Kerr in the shotgun, hands off to Smith, and that hole closed up quickly, and it's going to be a short game, but maybe a game of about 5 or 4 or 5, and Clay Metcalf was one of the first guys there on the stop for the Hearts, and we'll call it a 5-yard gain that time for Smith on the carry. 3:35 to go in the second, tied at 20. Here in the second quarter, Bevian and Central.
1: Clint Metcalf's a kid. You're going to hear his name a lot this year, too.
0: He was a beast last year, for sure. As Carroll will hand off to Smith again, and he's going to be stopped in the backfield and take it down. And that's going to be Cole Henderson coming in on the stop. Cole playing a cornerback this year and making the stop for no gain. They even lost one. They put a loss of one on the scoreboard. So, brings it to the 21-yard line in Hearts territory. Second down, or 3rd and 6. As Kerr will take the snap in the shotgun. And there's going to be a timeout by the Hearts. So, second timeout for Coach Heff and Effie Hammond. We'll step away and try to steal a quick 30-second break as well. 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
0: Welcome back here at the Central Community High School. as Effingham burn their second timeout of the half, and they have one remaining. But most importantly, it's second down and or third and six for Central and a Carer. As he's in the shotgun, since the man in motion, that's Martin. A little bit of a low snap, but Carer takes it straight up the gut and falls forward. And gain of a couple there, but still, that's going to be short of the first down. So, fourth down. So, the gain of a couple. And so, it'll be to the 19 yard line. So, it'll be Carer and Central, fourth down and a four. Arts get a big stop here, coming up on 2 minutes to go here in the half, as Carer will go with a little bit of a hard count, and he'll look towards the sidelines for the play. And the play clock winds down, and they take a timeout. They went with the hard count there. Coach trying to draw the hearts off sides, but they didn't bite.
4: Nope.
0: So, FEM.
1: Big play coming up here.
0: But, I mean, your 19-yard line, I'm not sure whether, you know, the kicker.
1: Got another cramper down.
0: Yep, I do see another heart down. A little bit closer to the sidelines. They can't quite see the players are huddled in the way. And I believe it's Kessler down again.
1: Well, he's going both ways. A lot of heat and humidity. Here, even though it's unfortunately it's not been as bad as what it has been lately, so it's a little better night. But you're keeping Troy busy.
0: Yeah, busy man on the sidelines.
1: It is Kessler down again.
0: Yep, he pops right back up though. So Central tried to draw the hearts off sides, but they stayed pat. But they're going to go for it on fourth down anyways. Fourth and four, minute 57 to go in the first half. As Carer will be in of the shotgun. Two receivers, a split on each side. Fourth and four for Central. And Carrick takes the snap. He's looking to throw. Throws across the middle, and it's going to be a complete to the 10-yard line. And so it's going to be a complete there to Colton Schrader. As Schrader there catches it, and it takes it down to the 9-yard line. So, new set of downs. 10-yard gain over the middle for the Cougars. Under 90 seconds to go here in the half. And we're tied at 20, but Central trying to change that right before halftime. And it's going to be Carer taking a snap, handoff to a Smith. He dashes forward, cuts it back up the middle, and he has it inside the 5-yard line. And it's going to be about the 3-yard line where they're going to spot him.
1: 6-yard gain, I think.
0: So, 6-yard gain that time for Smith, and it's going to be under a minute to go. And it'll be a second and goal at the 3. And a big formation again for the Cougars here down close to the end zone. As Carer will take the snap, he's going to hand off to Smith, straight up the gut, and he's going to be in. No, he's short. And that was stopped short by Kessler. He was right there on the tackle, and it's going to bring up third and goal at the 1. 20 seconds to go, and Central is going to call a timeout here in order for the clock not to expire, so. 18.7 seconds to go here in the first half. We'll keep it right here. That'll be a third and goal at the 1-yard line. And we're all tied at a 20, but Central is only 1 yard away from untying this game. And it's a big, big score, Coach, because FEM deferred to start the game, so they can get the ball first.
1: Yeah, boy, if you get a stop right here and then get the ball back, that's a momentum changer.
0: Yeah, you carry that all the way into halftime.
1: But, you know, either way, Coach has to be real proud of the way the kids have played and the way they've responded. I mean, they knew what they were up against tonight, and they're battling toe-to-toe.
0: Yeah, semifinal team from a year ago, and FEM's going right with them here in the first half. 18.7 seconds to go, but It's a third and goal at the one for Central. As they got big, beefy formation. As a lot of big guys in there on the goal line to block. 1 yard away. Third and goal at the one. Kerr takes the snap. He goes straight up the gut, follows his blockers, and he goes into the end zone for a touchdown. 1 yard to run for Owen Kerr and Central. They go on top 26-20. On the third and goal at the one. It'll be 26-20. Central takes the lead. 15.6 seconds to go here in the second. And Cougars go back on top and they're looking for the extra point.
1: The way this is going back and forth, it's a big extra point.
0: Yeah, we're a shootout here in the first game of the season. Palmer will be the kicker. And it's up, and it's going to be straight through the uprising. And it's good. So it's 27-20. Central scores just before the half, but it is 15.6 seconds to go, and we'll take a quick 30. They're listening to Hart's football and Jack is in.
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0: Central takes the lead 27-20 a few seconds before the first half comes to a close. And the Hearts will get the ball back. 15 seconds left. And it's going to be Bryden Cade back to receive the kickoff as well as Carter Calver back deep as well. Standing about the 5 yard line. And Kerr is going to be the one to kick it off, doing the quarterback duties and the kickoff duties. And we'll see if the Hearts want to push it. And it's going to be a squib kick. Takes a nice high bounce off the turf, and Effingham's just going to receive it and fall down on it.
1: 10.
0: And Gabe Raddatz. Raddatz just fell down on it. 15.1. And ball will be spotted at their own 29-yard line for Effingham. So, Hearts do have one timeout. We'll see what they do with it. They do get the ball first to start off the second half. So
1: they probably won't get too crazy, but you know what? Those little dump passes they throw, if they get a hole, they could, somebody could take it to the house.
0: Might as well take a shot. And we'll see what they do with it, but it's going to be Hartman out there and in the shotgun. And actually, nope, it is not Hartman in there. Yeah, he's on the center. And they're just going to kneel on it. They will just be content with taking this one in to the locker room. And so a late score by Central gets them on top by 7 here at the half. But it was a really great first half for Effingham. They're right in this ball game, and we're in for a potential shootout in the second half to decide this first game of the season. But it is Central on a top 27-20 at halftime. And we'll be back in a few moments as we'll get some stats together and we'll bring it to you. And we'll be back on the halftime report as well as we'll check on some scores from around the area here in week number one of high school football. And we'll be back in a few minutes with the halftime report. 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
4: Welcome back here to Central Community High School here in Breeze, Illinois. And it is a 27-20 here at halftime in game number one of the high school football season. And a really good first half there for the FEM Hearts. As a recap the scoring, because there's been quite a lot of it here in the first half, as three touchdowns were scored in the opening period of action, as we had a 7-yard run there from Smith to get Central on the board, and the point after was good to lead a 7-0 early for Central. But FEM would respond with a 30-yard touchdown pass from Jack Hartman to Roday, and the PAT was no good, missed it to the right, and it was a 7-6 score at that point. And then it was Central getting on the board one more time in the opening quarter, 48-yard screen pass on a 3rd and 18. Was a point carrier to Smith, and the point after, they had a penalty on the PA attempt, and then they went for it for two, and then they didn't get it. So it was a 13-6 score at that point in favor of Central. And then it was four scores in the second quarter of action, a 31-yard touchdown pass from Owen Carrier there to Altmer, and it was a 20-6 score in favor of Central. But then it was all Hearts from there, 14 unanswered for Effingham. And it was a 70-yarder from Hartman to Max Kessler, as it was a lot of run after catch for Max, and that made it 20-13. And then a 74-yard touchdown pass from Hartman to Jenner Powell, and it was a point after attempt was good, and it was a 20-20 at that point. And then there was about 15 seconds left in the half. It was a 1-yard score from Owen Carrier for another touchdown for him. This time it was on the ground. And the point after was converted by the Cougars. And so a 27-20 score we have here at halftime in favor of Central. Coach, it was a really great first half there. I know that FEM down on the scoreboard by 7 points, but it was a late score. So we could have easily came in here tied at halftime, and it was a really great first half here, Coach.
5: It was a great half of football, very entertaining, a lot of fun to watch, back and forth. The nice thing, one turnover, one interception we gave up, but it's the only time the Hearts put the ball on the ground or turned it over, and Breeze has not. We stopped them a couple of times, but they've not turned the ball over. And so it's been back and forth. Hartman's done a really nice job.
4: He has. And you got some stats, over there for him?
5: Yeah, I had Hartman with 229 yards passing in the first half. I had Lex with 20 yards rushing, Lexton Roberts. Bryden Cade just had negative 2 yards, but they, like I said, he's had no room to run. Jenner Powell's, unless I missed one, I had him with 107 yards and a touchdown. Axe Kistler, I had at 82 yards and a touchdown. Carter Calver, not any catches, but they went to him. Ian Kinkler, and had one ball for no yards. And the tight end had, Rodé had 40 yards.
4: And then he had that score. TD. And then Kessler had that touchdown wiped off. He could have had even more yardage than he has racked up. But I had that as a big pass play there, Coach, to Powell and Kessler. And that's what has Effingham in his game right now.
5: Yeah, it'll be interesting to see what adjustments they make for the second half. What Brees is, because the Hearts get the ball coming out here to start the second half. That's big. They're down a touchdown. I know Coach Heff will spread the ball around, find somebody, make a play for us, and we'll be right back in the ballgame.
4: And Central has had some big passes in their passing game as well. A couple of screen passes that have been big catches for the Cougars. And Owen Carrer has carried over his great sophomore season into a junior campaign that started off really good here, as he's tossed 2 touchdowns and has also rushed for a touchdown as well for Owen Carrer. So he's been impressive to stop, and Weber's made some big catches, and Logan Smith has had a really good first half as well for Central.
5: Yeah, Logan Smith and Kistler both have had good halves, and they're the two that are both struggling with the cramps. So hopefully they get in there at halftime and get some liquid in them and have an injury-free second half, because they're both really playing.
4: We're in an entertaining ball game here in the first game of the year. And it's been really a great way to start off the season. And you look at from a year ago, it was, I forgot what the halftime score was a year ago, but it was 42-7 final. And Effingham was step for step with this Cougar team that went to the semifinals in the first half. So hopefully they can keep that going here, Coach.
5: Yeah, this is, I don't know if we commented on it, just if you're not here, if you've never been to Brees before, I had not. This is a beautiful turf field. Just a gorgeous field, the way they have it laid out and everything. Outside of the press box, being a little tough to see the scoreboard. Otherwise, it's just a really nice nice environment.
4: Yeah, we've always been over to a modern day high school, but I've never been over here personally to the public high school in Central High School. But have no fear, we'll be down here once again 2 weeks from now, back at a modern day across town almost. And so we'll be right back here. And then next week is the home opener there at Clawson Field at Washington Savings Bank Stadium. And we get to see that great turf and facility next week as we host Mount Carmel to get the home season started. And I believe that is going to be some senior night festivities honoring the seniors next week for the first home game of the season, kind of reverse the schedules and reverse the nights and whatnot. So it'll be great to be back home next week, but we got a good one here for week one, but it'll be great to be back at home next week.
5: Yeah, if they're this good every week, boy, you're not going to want to miss it, because like I said, the kids have really responded. Next week, Mount Carmel, that'll be a tough one. Mount Carmel, I don't know what they have coming back. And I know the last 3 years we've had some tough games with them. I think the Hearts got 2 of them. I think we got them down at their place, and they might have – I think they got us in a barn burner at our place. So look forward to them rolling in next week. It'll be fun to be at home.
4: And everybody's expecting the Aces to be better than they were a year ago. They did sneak into the playoffs at 5-4. But we'll look forward to the Aces next week. Well, that's next week. We got to finish off this week first. And band performed down on the field, and still haven't seen either team make their way out to the field as of yet. But we're going to step away as we continue on the halftime show, and we're going to try to track down some scores from around the area. It is the opening night here in the state of Illinois, a week earlier than normal. We have expanded playoffs this season, so that's kind of why we're starting a week earlier. And the more playoffs get into the field, and FEM back-to-back seasons are 4-5. That was the format we would be in to the postseason. So we'll see how that all shakes out towards the end of the season. But we'll step away here as we continue on the halftime show and track down a couple of scores from around the area as well. But it's 27-20 as the Central has the lead at halftime. And we'll step away for a few moments, and you're listening to Hearts Football here on Jack FM.
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5: Welcome back here to Central Community High School. Here at the half, it is Central in the lead over Effingham, 27-20. Check in on some other scores from around the area here tonight in week one. Last report, Charleston and Robinson were 7-7. Mount Carmel, a team that we were just talking about, that we were facing 28-14 over DeCoin at halftime. It's Hillsborough, 21-7 over Pena at halftime. With also Civic Memorial, 23-13. And we also have Centralia, 49-6 already over Salem. And we'll see Centralia in week nine of the season as the Orphans are dangerous there. They got a high-powered offense by the score, obviously. So, Bahamut, they are 20-0 over Morton in the second quarter. Marshall, 6-0 over Trent Wesleyan at halftime, actually. Vandalia, they're 6-0 over Carlinville. And then we also have it, Taylorville, 27-0 over Almy, Richland County, after back-to-back undefeated regular seasons for Almy. They had all those talented players graduate, and Taylorville making a statement there, I'd say, in week one with that score, 27-0, Coach.
6: That one really surprises me.
5: That does, too.
6: I didn't expect that.
5: I am, too. It was the last report over on our sister station, WCRA. Fisher was leading Cumberland early on in that one, 20-7. And that's some of the scores we have from around the area. We'll have more up to date and check in on the starting lineup tomorrow morning. Eric Fry and myself will be live on 98.9 The Game starting at 9 a.m. all the way through the entirety of the football season. 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Also, before we get going here, wanted to give a shout-out to our sponsors for making these broadcasts possible. They include Tingley Insurance Agency, A-Rab Termite and Pest Control, Dietrich Bank, Wet Pools and Spas, Weber's Jewelry, MERS Heating and Air Conditioning, Sarah Bush Lincoln, The Beanstalk Boutique, Midwest Mattress Company, FEM Veterinary Clinic, Legacy Harley-Davidson, McDevitt, Osteen, Honicki, and Dater's LLC, and Equipment Share in Effingham. We appreciate their sponsorships. Without their sponsors, we would not be able to do these broadcasts all season long of Hearts football. So we thank them greatly and thank them for support of FEM athletics and just local area athletics as well. So we will see thanking them all season long, but Effingham will have the ball to start off. They deferred at the beginning of this game, so they'll start off and try to respond to that central touchdown at the end of the first half. So it's been a back-and-forth game so far, so maybe tighten that seatbelt up a little bit. It might be in for another shootout. So it'll be Owen Akerer going to be kicking it off for Central, as he has been all game, and it will be back to receive the kickoff for the Hearts, as they have all a game long. It's Bryden Cade and Carter Calver standing at about the 10-yard line to receive the second half kickoff. Hearts trailing here 27-20 in a breeze, as it's going to be a Carer ready and kicking off as the second half is underway. It's going to be a nice kick, and it's going to be go to the left, and Carver. Calver is going to field it about the 5-yard line, and he's looking for room to run. He gets it past the 20-yard line before he's wrapped up there by a central. So decent little run back for Calver. It's going to be wrapped up and tackled at about the 22-yard line is where I'd say they would start for the Hearts' first possession of the first half, as they trail by 7.
7: Calvert tried to cut it back in, but ran into one of his own guys, kind of got in his way.
5: Yeah.
7: It was a nice start, so yeah, see what happens.
5: A little friendly fire there as Hartman in the shotgun. Roberts is to his left. Hartman takes the snap, and he's going to hand off to Roberts. Tries to find some running room, but there's not a lot there as he's wrapped up in the backfield, and that's going to be a tackle for loss as Roberts had a couple of good carries in the first half, but starts off the second half with a loss, and lost about 1 there for Roberts on the carry.
7: Got a man down with cramps again.
5: And that is a central player. And looks like another player with cramps indeed, as there's the trainer out there for Central, stretching them out. The game turned into a little bit of a cooler night. It's in the 70s, but there's a lot of humidity in the air for sure. And so sun is down, but still quite warm here in the early going of the season. 77 degrees, though, but my app says 80% humidity. So you can see why they're cramping up tonight. So it's going to be a lineman that was with some cramps there. And Bennett Becker will walk off the field under his own power. He'll go to the sidelines, have to set out a play. But it was a loss of 1 for Roberts. And so it'll be a second down and 11 for Effingham on their first possession here of the second half. Effingham trailing by a touchdown.
7: That carry for Roberts was a lot like Cade's in the first half. Just 3 guys beating him at the line of scrimmage.
5: Yeah, not much room to run. Hartman in the shotgun. Roberts is back there to his left. Hartman takes a snap, throws across the middle. It's going to be complete. And
7: like
5: it's going to be Kinkler. He's going to hang on to the grab, and he's going to get it past the 30-yard line. And that's going to be a first down.
7: And that was in traffic. That was a nice catch right there.
5: Tough catch, and nice job to hang on to it as well by Kinkler. And so that'll bring up a first down and 10, fresh set of downs for the Hearts. Ball will be placed at the 32-yard line for the Effingham Hearts, as it'll be Hartman in the shotgun. Hartman takes the snap. He'll hand off to Roberts, trying to find some running room. Spins to the right, and got a few yards there as he falls forward to about the 36-yard line. And so that'll be a gain of about 4 there on the carry by Roberts. Carries up to their own 36 for Effingham.
7: It helps if we can control the ball on the ground a little bit, eat a little bit of clock, and not have to go toe-to-toe the entire came in the air.
5: Yeah, big play after big play. So even up some clock. Hartman will take the snap in the shotgun, and he's going to fake it. And Hartman throws on the run, a little bit of a high throw, but Kuechler gets it down, and he is tackled short of midfield. That's going to be enough for a first down for Effingham. So that was a good catch by Kuechler, and we up to the 47-yard line, so good of 11 yards there by Kuechler. And another first down for Effingham.
7: He didn't see much in the first half, but he's came out strong here to start the second half.
5: Making up for it as Hartman takes the snap. First down for Effingham. Hartman takes the snap, and he's going to hand off to Roberts, trying to find some running room on the right, and not much there again as Central's there to swallow him up. May have got back to the line of scrimmage, but that's about it. So no gainer that time by Roberts. And so that'll bring up second down and 10, 9, 12 to go here in the third quarter. Ball still on the 47-yard line, close to midfield here for Effingham. As it'll be Effingham coming out in the shotgun again. Two receivers here to the near side. As it'll be take the snap, and that's going to be Jenner Kies actually is going to take the carry, and he's going to keep it, and he's going to get back to the line of scrimmage, and that's it. A little bit of a change of pace here with Kies. So, unfortunately, not finding a lot of room to run there, and no gain. So third and 9 for the Hearts. First, a little bit of action for Kies. Third and 9 for Effingham. Hartman's going to be coming back in. So, Kies one play and back to Hartman. In the shotgun, has Roberts and Cade back there in the shotgun. And the Hearts are going to have to call a timeout. Weren't lined up properly. And so Effingham will have to burn their first timeout of the half early on here in the third quarter. So we will step away for a quick 30 with 8:03 remaining in the third. You're listening to Hearts Football. I'm Jack Finn.
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5: Welcome back here to Central High School, third and 9 for Effingham. They weren't lined up. Miscommunication on the Hearts part, and so Coach has burned the timeout. And now it's a big third down here for Effingham. As Hartman will be in the shotgun, has Roberts to his right. And two receivers split on each side. Hartman takes a snap, throws across the middle, a little bit of a low throw, and it pops up incomplete on the turf. Incomplete for Effingham. And time for that slant across the middle. And it'll bring a fourth down for the Hearts. Had something cooking, but drive has stalled out here. It'll be Carson Weber back to receive the punt for Central, and Patton on to punt it away for Effingham. It'll be Hart's punting it away back to Central. And it's going to be a fast snap, and it's going to get away from Patton. He's going to have to fall down on it. And that's going to be all the way back at about the 29-yard line. Yeah. As that snap got away from Patton, and that sets up Central prime field position here, and another short field for them.
7: Yeah, if you're the Cougars, that's exactly what you wanted right there. Great field position.
5: Bad snap, and that leads to good field position for the Cougars with 7:52 to go in the third. First down and 10 as Kerr will take the snap and the shotgun. Smith is a yard behind him. So Kerr takes the snap, hands off to Smith, straight up the gut, and he's going to carry it past the 20-yard line. He's going to get up to about the 18-yard line before the Hearts can wrap him up. And it's going to be a decent gain that time for Smith. A gain of about 7 there on the play there by Smith on the carry. And so that'll bring up 2nd down and 4, 18-yard line, as Kerr takes a snap. He's going to hand off to going to be Martin, and he's going to squirt free, and he's going to carry it past the 10-yard line, and that's a first down and some, as Martin gets the carry, and he's going to get about a 9-yard pickup there on the carry by Martin. And so it'll be a first and goal of the 9 for the Cougars, already up by 7. Looking for more here. Carroll will be in the shotgun as Martin in the backfield again. And Carroll hands off to Martin. He goes straight up the middle, dives forward to about the 5-yard line. So it'll be James Wynn on the stop, but a 4-yard carry there by Martin to get him a little bit closer. And this also eats a little bit of clock as well here, Coach.
7: Yeah, they're keeping it on the ground now.
5: 6:20 to go here in the third. Cougars are already up by 7 on the doorstep at the 5-yard line. Kerr takes the snap and the shotgun, fakes the toss, and going to go fall forward on the QB keeper, but at the end, doesn't let him go very far. And so it's going to be short. And that's going to be a stop by Raddatz. He's one of the first guys in there to be credited with a stop.
7: Yeah, that was a nice tackle by Raddatz right there.
5: So it'll be 3rd and goal at the 4. And Effingham, good stop here after the Cougars started in the 29-yard line. Eating some clock, 5:40 to go here in the 3rd, and they're going to go a heavy set formation for the Cougars. 3rd and goal at the 4. Kerr will take the snap, and he fakes. He rolls out to his right. Looks to throw into the end zone, wide open, touchdown to Velasquez. And it is.
7: I'm on his tip. Did you see that?
5: I did not.
7: He hit the first receiver's hand and ricocheted back to the other guy.
5: Hey,
7: that's right.
5: It all works. And so it's going to be actually Keelan Jackson is the one that caught that. So Jackson was wide open off the tip, like Coach mentioned. And so that's a 4-yard touchdown pass, and that makes it 33-20 Central. And a converted 3rd down for Central. Altmer on for the point. A PAT, low snap, and Effingham almost got the kick blocked, but it goes through the uprights good after a little bit of a bad snap, but all is well that ends well. For Central, 34-20 of their lead, 5:22 to go here in the 3rd. And we'll be back in 30 seconds. 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You're back at it.
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5: Central converts on the short field, and they get in the end zone for a 4-yard touchdown pass from Kerr to Jackson. And it's a 34-20 ball game here now. As bad snap on the punt and gets Central into prime territory, and they take advantage of it. As Owen Kerr will be on to kick it. And it'll be Calver and Cade back to receive it. Deep kick. And it's going to be fielded there by Calver. And Calver trying to find some running room on the far sideline. And he's still on his feet. And he's going to spin forward and get a return about the 31 or 32-yard line.
7: That was a nice return right there. Did a good job there getting out, making a couple guys miss, and it was good field position.
5: So it'll be Effingham starting. Now trailing by a couple of scores here. 5:11 to go here at the third, and they'll spot it at the 31-yard line. Is where they'll spot it officially for the Hearts.
7: We need to answer right here.
5: Yeah, we have some adversity here by a couple of scores, but we were down by a couple of scores early on, and it came back. So maybe we can do it again.
7: Absolutely.
5: So it'll be Hartman coming out in the shotgun. Two receivers split out here on the near side. Hartman will take the snap, and he's looking to throw. Dumps it off short, and the pass was high and wide for the intended target out of the backfield, Bryden Cade. So it'll just be an incomplete pass. So not the way you wanted to start for the Hearts.
7: He had him open. Just need a little bit of touch there. Need to put a little air under it. Let him too much, but it was probably going to be a short gain anyway, but at least we would have got some positive yardage there.
5: Yep, and instead it goes as an incomplete pass. Second down and a 10. Ball at their own 31 for the Hearts. As a couple of receivers come back out from the near side, they send in Brode in motion. Hartman takes the snap, and he'll hand off to Kate, trying to find some running room. And he tries to get some on the left side this time. And he's going to get some positive yards for Bryden. And it's going to be about a 2-yard gain this time. So it'll be a 3rd and 8 situation for Effingham after a short yard run there by Cade. So talked about Effingham needing a response. They need to convert on 3rd down. If they're going to do it. 4:35 to go here in the third. As Hartman will be in the shotgun. And man goes in motion. This Hartman rolling out, and they're going to whistle it dead, and it's going to be a penalty. And it's going to be a false start on the Hearts. The 4th penalty overall on the night for Effingham. And so let's make it 3rd down even tougher. 5-yard penalty on the false start. 3rd and 13 now is what Effingham will be faced with. Own 28 for Effingham, trailing 34-20. 4:15 to go. And the Cougar fans getting into it here. And it'll be Hartman in the shotgun. Two receivers out near side again. And the man in motion. Hartman will roll out to the right side. Throws on the run, and it's going to be a complete there to a Powell, but it's going to be short of the 1st down. And he gets it to foul the 36-yard line. So it'll be still several yards short, about 4th and 6. So it'll be a short game there by Powell. It'll be 4th and 5. Effingham will line it up to punt it away. Just short of the 6. And it'll be Patnod punting it, and they do get the snap this time. Good punt this time around. And Patnod gets it and gets it to Weber. Tries to shake a couple of defenders. Goes through an arm tackle, and he gets brought down to the 40-yard line. So, fortunately, nothing cooking there for the Hearts as they go 3 and out and give the ball back to Central, who's already up by 2 scores. 3 minutes to go here in the third. Central take over on the 30-yard line.
7: I think we'll begin to see a lot of Logan Smith here.
5: I think we'll get a good dose of him as well, Coach. And he's out there in the backfield behind Carrer in the pistol look. And it's going to be a play action to Smith. Rolls out, and it's going to be incomplete.
7: Got tricky there, and that ball almost could have been picked off.
5: Yep, as Bushy was in the area, so was Luke Harper in the area as well. And so just an incomplete pass there for a carrier. And that'll bring up second down and 10. So it'll be Cougars getting a play off from the sidelines. As the play clock winds down to under 10 seconds now. Kara takes the snap in of the shotgun. Empty set. 5 seconds on the play clock. Got to hurry. And takes the snap. And it's going to be a pump. And it's going to be a thrown incomplete. And it's going to be a flag. I'm thinking a late flag. You're right, Coach. Late. I was intended for Colin Schroeder, but there's a penalty on the play. And that's in the area, not in favor of the Hearts. So the officials will come together. It was well over his head. So that's maybe what they're talking about here.
7: Yeah, this may get picked up.
5: And we talked about it. And it's going to be a pass interference on Effingham. So we got together, three officials, and decided to keep it. So that'll give the Cougars a first down off that pass interference. So, throwing a little bit high, but a little bit of home cooking there, maybe.
7: Yeah, that looked a little bit uncatchable, but what can you do?
5: Yeah, so it'll be a first down and a 10, a 2, 48 to go here in the third. Ball's on the right side of the 50-yard line for the Cougars. 44-yard line in our territory. First down and a 10.
7: Coach Hefner is giving him an earful over there. I don't think he agreed with the official.
5: Yeah, I would guess he's calling that uncatchable. First down and a 10.
7: Coach Hefner is giving him an earful over there. I don't think he agreed with the official.
5: Yeah, I would guess he's calling that uncatchable. Can't hear what he's saying, but maybe that's a good thing.

0: along about throughout the year.
1: Took a little bit going last year. I think it was the touchdown that he had against Charleston to get him going last year. But, yep, he made the stop there. 1 yard loss on the carry by Martin. So, second down and 11. Carrier takes a snap of the shotgun, looking to throw across the middle, and it's going to be complete to Weber, and it's past the 30-yard line before Effingham's able to drag him down. That's going to be all the way down to the 28-yard line. That's a 17-yard pass and catch from Carrier to Weber. And it's a new set of downs for Central. First down and 10. Minute 45 to go here in the third. Time winding down in the third quarter. Carrier in the shotgun. Empty set and whistles before the snap. There's a flag. And it's going to be a false start. False start on Central. First penalty of the half for Central, but the third one overall.
0: They haven't had many mistakes.
1: No.
0: Cougars haven't.
1: You can tell why they're a semifinal team a year ago.
0: Exactly.
1: So it'll bring up first down and a 15 on the 5-yard penalty. Backs up to the 33-yard line in Hart's territory. Carrick takes a snap in the shotgun. He's looking to throw. Throws down the middle. He's got a man, but he's overshoots his intended target. Weber had a half or two step on Harper. And that would have been a touchdown if it was on target. But fortunate for Effingham, it's just an incomplete pass.
0: Yeah, we caught a break there.
1: We did. And so that just goes for an incompletion. And it'll bring up a second and a 15. So it'll be a carry in the shotgun. A little bit of a hard count, almost a jump. And did we get it? There is a flag. We're going to go with the hard count. Got the hearts that time. So it's going to be offsides. And so a penalty on Effingham. And that's our sixth penalty of the game. So we basically get that 5 yards back from the false start earlier. Second down and 10. Ball at the 28-yard line. And Carrier will take the snap in the shotgun. Love it, low snap, but Carrier picks it up, and he tries to get what he can out of it and goes forward and gets a decent gain out of it, and he's past the 25-yard line. So that'll bring up a third and manageable, about third and five. And Metcalf was one of the guys to slow him down after almost a busted play. But it'll be third down and six officially on the scoreboard. Under a minute to go here in the third.
0: This quarter's went quickly.
1: It really has. His quarter, I'll take the snap, empty set. He's looking to throw. Actually, set up a screen. It's complete to Ulmer. And he gets through one tackler. He spins forward. We got a flag on the play. The ball is down to the 10-yard line, but we do have a flag on the play. So we'll see what the flag is about. And it's going to be initial call is holding. Or no?
0: Against Breeze.
1: It is holding against Central. So wipe out that first down to the 10-yard line, and it'll be Central walking it back. So it'll be bring it back to about the it looks like they're spotted at the 29. So it'll be third and 11. 32 seconds to go in the quarter. Carrier takes a snap in the shotgun, fakes the toss, tries to go and find some room up the middle, and he gets to the 25, but he's well short of the first down marker. So about a 6-yard carry, but still short of the marker. And so that's 14 seconds left, and maybe Central might squeeze out a play or maybe just let the clock go down. But they're lining up. Looks like they're going to potentially get a play here. 4 seconds left. Nope, trying to get him offside. And so that'll do it for the third quarter. So after three quarters of action, it's Central 34, FEM 20. We'll be back in 1 minute for the fourth and final period. So put the four fingers up. It's the fourth quarter time. We'll be right back on Jack FM.
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3: Welcome back here to Central High School as the Cougars have the lead after three quarters of play, 34-20 over the Hearts. And it is a 4th-and-7 for Central as we switch ends of the field. And it'll be Central coming out in the shotgun and at the 25-yard line, so they're going to go for it. And Kerr takes the snap. He's going to throw it, roll out to the right side, throws, and it's going to be complete at the 15-yard line, right at the 6. And it's going to be Weber on the catch, and it's going to get up for a first down. And backed up there, but converted on the catch by Weber and Kerr. Another connection for them. 7th grab for Weber, and that'll be a first down and 10 at the 16-yard line.
4: Luke Harper was there just a split second too late.
3: So it'll be Central knocking on another score. They can go up by 3 scores as Kerr takes a snap, hand off to Smith, squirts out to the right side, and he gets knocked out of bounds about the 10-yard line. But still about a 5-yard carry there by Smith. As it'll be another player dealing with some cramps. This time it's another Central lineman down.
4: Looks like 65.
3: Yep, that's who it is. Caden Pack, 6 foot, 300 pounds, junior. And so it'll be a trainer coming out, getting stretched out. First game of the season, I've seen several players tonight dealing with some cramp issues here. And it'll be a Central in a second down and a 6. And ball moved up to the 11-yard line, so Central already up 34-20. They're looking for more points and trying to put some biggest cushion of the night so far.
4: Hearts really need a stand right here.
3: Mm-hmm. Need a fourth down stop or need a turnover?
4: Turnover.
3: Potentially. But I'm sure that's what Central is looking out for, trying to protect the football. And lineman will walk off on his own power, so he'll get over to his sideline. So, Central's back. Second down in a 6 at the Hearts 11. Second under 11 minutes to go in the game. Garrett takes a snap. High snap! But they get it and hand it off to a Smith by the mere disaster there.
4: That was almost the turnover we were wanting right there.
3: We almost caught it again.
4: What a save.
3: It was. Stretched him out as far up as his vertical leap could go. Did lose 3 yards on the carry by Smith, but near disaster for Central. 3rd and 8. Ball at the 13-yard line. Kerr will go with the hard count. Under 10 seconds to go on the play clock. Shift the man to the right. As Kerr takes a snap, another high snap, but they get it down. And it's going to be the fullback, squirting out, and he's going to get spun into the end zone, or he scores. They're going to mark him score. They're going to mark him score. So it's going to be short of the end zone there, as that's going to go down to the first and goal at the one. Did not see who caught that pass.
4: Markwell, number 99.
3: Thank you. 99. You just don't see that very often.
4: Wearing Aaron Judge's number.
3: Yeah. How about
4: must be
3: that?
4: A Yankee fan like me.
3: Must be. You don't see too many of those around here. But it's going to be stopped just short. Just getting his foot out of bounds. And there's another injury, another cramp issue. And this time it's Effingham Hart, and gets up on his own power. As can tell if that was 8 or 9.
4: I think that's Ian Kinkler.
3: You're right, Coach. It is. It is Kinkler. Can tell if it was an 8 or a 9. It was a single digit number. So he'll have a long way to walk back to the sidelines. Trent Troy's been busy.
4: So he's beating Troy, though.
3: Yeah. Now they get a nice little jog going. And so it's first and goal at the 1 yard line for Citral. Knocking on the door. It'll be 10 minutes to go in the game, and Citral trying to go up by 3 scores here. Stacked formation. Kerr will take the snap, and he's looking to go forward, and he gets into the end zone for a touchdown. 1 yard touchdown for Owen Kerr. That's his second rushing touchdown of the night. And that gives Central the 20-point advantage now, 40-20. So it'll be 9:52 to go in the game, and now Central up by 3 scores. And Kerr gets in from 1 yard out. And we don't have the kicker out there. So
4: yeah, they're going to need one of those.
3: 14 seconds. Hoyer comes running out late. Not the original kicker, as that is Jackson Langerhauser. And so 3-2, get the kick off. And it's up to the left. And it's going to be good. Not the intended kicker, but he gets it done anyways. Langerhauser, Johnny on the spot, gets in there for the extra point. They're excited about it here in the booth. And it is 41-20. Central takes the lead, and we will be back in 30 seconds. 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
3: Welcome back here to Central Community High School, as Central gets in from 1 yard out, 41-20, their lead over the Hearts. As Cade and Calver will be back to receive the kickoff, and it's another kick that's going towards the sidelines, and it'll bounce and roll out of bounds. So, second time, I think it was towards this end last time they went out of bounds as well.
4: Yeah, exact same place.
3: Yep, so it'll be Effingham getting the ball after the ball was kicked out of bounds. And some must-score time here, 41-20 trailing. 9:52 to go in the game. It's been a good effort so far, but Hearts up against it now. And they'll start off on their own 35-yard line. Trailing 41-20. guys.
4: Yeah, we have about 30 yards of total offense in the second half.
3: Yeah, it's just been a complete turnaround of 4th Central. Jenner Kies will be in at the quarterback position, sends Roberts out in motion, and he's going to hand off to Cade, and he's going to not get back to the line of scrimmage, so another loss, and it's going to be a loss of one. So Brandon Cade not having much positive room to run tonight. Central swallowed him up. So a loss of one will bring up 2nd and 11. Ball at their own 34. As Kies stays into the game at quarterback. And Kies sends Cade in motion. And a little bit of a high snap, but Kies is just going to have to scramble and try to get what he can, but he's going to be tackled and brought down for another loss. So that'd be him going the wrong way. And it's going to be another, it's only a loss of one, and we have another Central player down. And it might be the same one that I was dealing with cramps earlier. Kind of looks like it, but that was just a loss of one. So, guys, a little bit of a high snap and just try to get what he could out of it. Only loss of one, so.
4: Yeah, he really didn't have any options there.
3: So it'll be Hart's face of the 3rd and 12. So we do have a Cougar player down on the turf, and yep, right back up. And sure enough, it is the same one, Bennett Becker, the one that was dealing with cramps earlier for the Cougars. Again, humid night in week one. A lot of cramping. So,
4: Hart's facing what, 3rd and 12?
3: 3rd and 12, 8:59 to go.
4: We need a spark.
3: Need something. And it's been just lacking here in the second half. You mentioned it.
4: And we talked about making adjustments at the half. And I'll say that Bree Central's taken away those little dumb passes that hurt him in the first half. And we've struggled to run all night long. We really haven't got loose yet, but it's first game of the season.
3: Got some good runs in the first half. Like you said, Central adjusted nicely. 3rd and 12 as the Jenner Kies in the shotgun. Cade and Roberts back there in the backfield. As Kies will play action pass, roll to his right, and it's going to be incomplete. Low for Kinkler. It's just going to be incomplete. So it'll be 4th down and 12. Looks like the punting team's coming on. So it'll be 4th and 12, and Hart's punting back to the Cougars, trailing 41-20. Is that the end? Patting on back to punt. As the returner standing about the 35. It's kind of a little bit of a low snap, but it's a short, high punt, and it's going to be about at the 50-yard line, and it's going to take a 6-yard punt, and the Cougars touched it, and no one knew what was going on, and so everybody's telling him to run, and finally does after quite a bit of a delayed reaction there by Central. Hey, a lineman didn't really know what to do with the ball there.
4: Yeah, it was kind of a forced dump play. Run, Forrest, run. Everybody's hollering at the poor kid.
3: And he ran.
4: Sure what to do with it.
3: And then now he's down a crane. So, man. Central didn't know what to do with the ball there. And finally he did run and get back to about the 40-yard line. So, it'll be getting stretched out. Can't tell who's down for Central, but either way, they'll take over. And 8:36 remaining in the game by 3 scores. So all they have to do is eat some clock here. So we'll see what they do.
4: Yeah, I like the Breeze call there. He said they were very discombobulated there. Yeah.
3: Discombobulated. Word of the day.
4: That's a good one.
3: It is. So, still, Central player still down here here on the turf. And again, another cramp, but it'll be just a short high punt that time, but it was touched by a central up backer and delayed reaction and then ran it back and down, still down with some cramps. So the trainer stretching them out over there. There are two guys working on them now. But we finally get back going. 8:36 remaining in this one. Hart's losing 41-20 right now. So in the Central can just beat some clock here with the ball. As
4: number 38,
3: Ewan Jackson. He was one of the guys that caught the touchdown pass earlier. It was wide open. So gingerly making his way over to the, like he's walking on a hot sand or something.
4: They'll probably get a little razzing tomorrow at school.
3: Yeah.
4: Or Monday.
3: Practice or film session tomorrow. But
4: not only did he not know to run, he got hurt.
3: Yeah. So it'll be Central taking over. As Kerr takes it, and he'll toss it to a new running back this time. As the running back will run it to about the 40-yard line. As Emmanuel Velasquez gets the carry. And he'll carry it for about a 6 or 7 yard gain that time. And he's knocked out just shy of the 40. 41 is where they're going to place it. So gain of 5 for Velasquez. And again, Central with a big lead in no hurry, trying to take as much time off the play clock as possible. Second down and 5. And Carroll will hand off to Velasquez again, straight up the middle. Effingham's there to meet up for a short gain. Maybe got one out of it, but that's about it. So, our defensive line getting in there to force the short gain. And call it a 1 yard gain. Bring up 3rd and 3. 7:30 to go in the contest. Hart's down 41-20. As Carroll will take the snap. A little bit of a low snap, play action pass. Kerr's going to throw it. Throws deep, and it's going to be in and out of the hands of the intended receiver. Incomplete, and they're going to say intercepted. Intercepted. As that's Luke Harper. Harper gets the INT as it goes off the hands of the intended receiver and into the hands of awaiting Luke Harper. And that will be a turnover, and Effingham will take over. So Effingham getting a turnover, and Harper, first interception of the season.
4: Well, we'll get to see a little more Jenner Kaiser then, just to see what, you know, it's early in the season. And both guys have been working hard, so we'll see what Jenner can do here, what he can produce.
3: 5'8", sophomore. Coach said that he would get some time in, and now back in a quarterback for his second drive. As Effingham will start off at their own 23-yard line. Kies takes the snap, and he's going to keep it, fake it, and he's going to juke one man. He's at the 30-yard line, lowers his head, and he's got the first down and a little extra. So gain of about 12 or 13. And so that'll be a first down for Effingham. And up to the 36.
4: 13-yard carry.
3: Yeah. So, new set of downs for Effingham on the nice keeper there by Kies. And it'll be,
4: yes,
3: 7:05 to go. Kies takes the snap in the shotgun, sends Cade in motion. A little bit of a high snap. They toss it out to Cade, a little bit too far of his outstretched hand. And Arch gets over there just in case it was a backwards pass, but it wasn't, so it's incomplete. So it'll bring up a second down and a 10. ball at their own 36-yard line, 7 minutes to go in the game. As Kyes comes out in the shotgun, got Roberts and Cade each side of them. Two receivers split out to the far side. Kyes will roll out to his right. Throws on the run, and it's going to be a complete as it's past the 50-yard line up to about the 45-yard line and pushed out. As
4: I think it was Cole Henderson, wasn't it?
3: It was Kellen Richmond.
4: Richmond.
3: Kellen Richmond gets in on the action. So Richmond with a first and 10, so it was a 10-yard gain up to the 46. So it'll be completion.
4: That was Kai's first completion of the year.
3: So it'll be Kai's taking the snap, and he will hand off to Kay, trying to find some running room off to the right side in that corner, and it was a net there for no gain. They gave him one. So Brady Cade there picks up the one-yard gain that time.
4: Brady's just not had any room tonight. Been a rough night for him.
3: Second down and a 9 after the one-yard one. As it's about the 2 yards, the longest one that Cade's had this game. So Kyes in the shotgun. And high snap as Kyes looks to roll out, and it's going to be tipped at the pressure, and it's going to be intended for Richmond, but incomplete. Wyatt Haas was there to get his hands on it. Couldn't stack him, but did get his hands on it. So that'll bring a 3rd and 9 for the Hearts. 6:05 to go in the game. 41-20 Central with the lead. And face a 3rd and long for the Hearts if they want to keep it going. Kyes back in the shotgun. Jenner will go out to the left, and Kyes will roll out here to the left. Kyes rolling. He tucks it in and gets a block. Gets it past the 40-yard line, spins out of bounds, but he's going to be short of the yard to gain, line to gain. And so it'll be up to about the 38-39. And so still about a 7-yard gain, but it's 4th and a long 2 for the Hearts, and obviously they're going for it. Might as well.
4: Nothing to lose here.
3: Up under 6 to go as Kyes will be in the shotgun. And whistles before the snap, and I don't think FEM was lined up properly, so they will take a timeout. FEM's second timeout of the half, and we'll step away for a quick 30-second break, and you're listening to Hearts Football here on Jack FM.
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3: Welcome back here to Central Community High School here in Breeze. 41-20, Cougars with the lead, 5:55 to go in the contest. We're in week one, and we return home for the home opener next week against Mount Carmel. And last time we looked, they had the halftime lead over DeCoin. Saw the score of Charleston's up by 4 on Robinson there at Trojan Hill. So a good way to start the season for Charleston. But FEM faced with a 4th and 2. And FEM lined up in the I formation, it looks like. Kyes will go up under center. And It's Bushy lined in at the fullback position, and Roberts back in the backfield. Kies takes a snap on the center and fumbles it. Kies tries to scramble and run with it, but Central's there to swallow him up and don't let him get to the first down. So haven't seen Effingham go under center very much. And then they fumbled a snap, and it was failure to launch from the very beginning. And so Central will take over. So they'll take over, 5:47 to go, up 41-20 on Hearts. So that may have been the last gasp for the Hearts, but
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3: They had to make a long trip down this way, East Allswood River. I think we saw some KZ fans on the way down here. So looks like there's a timeout on the field, so we'll try to squeeze in a quick 30-second break as well. So we'll be right back in 30. 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
3: Welcome back here to Central Community High School as the Cougars have a 41-20 lead on the Hearts. As the team that will face next week, Mount Carmel up 35-22 in their game against DeCoin. And I also saw Taylorville all over Olney, 47-40 there in Taylorville tonight. So, impressive victory for the Tornadoes. And so, it'll be Velasquez straight up the middle. And we do have some subs into the game for Central. And so, it'll be a gain of about 5 yards for Velasquez. And so, it'll be,
4: I think, Kinkler with the tackle there.
3: So it'll be second down and six. As it'll be second and six, and it's going to be whistles before the snap can get going. Lane Hoff in at quarterback. The sophomore, 6-1 sophomore. And it's a false start on Central. Fourth penalty of the night on the Cougars. 5:06 remaining in the game. And I'll back them up 5 yards, so it'll be second and 11. As Lane Haas, in at quarterback, takes a snap. He'll hand off to Velasquez. Straight up the middle, carrying a few guys up to the 45-yard line. They'll get some of that yard back. And so,
4: about a 7-yard gain.
3: Yeah. And it'll be a third and about 4. And James went in there on the stop for the Hearts. So 4:25 to go in the game. Haas will take the snap in the shotgun. Velasquez back there with him. Takes the snap, and it's going to be a play-action pass. Haas looking to throw. Dumps off a short, and that's going to be a complete on the sidelines. And it's going to be close to a first-down marker.
8: Bryce Haynes.
3: Haynes is the one that caught it. They're going to say he stepped out right at where he caught it. So it'll be 4th and 4. So looks like it'll be Central punting it away. No one back momentarily for the Hearts, and finally, late, Kinkler is going to get back there to. So about the 25 is where he will end up. It's going to be a punt. Altmer, good punt. And Kinkler drifts back to the 20-yard line, drops it, but Kinkler's able to fall back down on it, and it'll be FEM taking over their own 20-yard line. Less than 4 minutes to go.
4: That was scary, but that was good reactions there.
3: So didn't panic after dropping it initially by Kinkler. So FEM takes over own 20-yard line. Under 4 minutes to go here in week one, trailing 41-20. FEM turned it over on downs last time out. And so it'll be Hart's looking to maybe not win the game, right now with under 4 minutes to go, but she's trying to build some positive momentum for next week, Coach.
4: Yep. Just to get something going here.
3: Yeah.
4: Finish on a strong note.
3: Mm-hmm. Absolutely. So it'll be Kai's back in there, quarterback still. Third consecutive drive he's been out there. Roberts and Cade both back there with him. A little bit of a high snap, but Kai's throws. Oh. And it's going to be a low throw. And it's going to be complete. And it's going to be complete to Richmond. And so that's a 10-yard gain and a first down. So, first and 10, ball to the 33. That'll be Kies in the shotgun, first down and 10. Kies takes a snap and he'll hand off. Nope, he'll fake it and he'll toss it to Cade. Cade trying to look for some running room and he spins around and he's down all the way up close to the first down marker. Past the 40-yard line is where he spun, and they're going to mark him a yard short. The best run of the night so far for Cade. And that's a 9-yard pickup, so I'll bring up second and one.
4: Got him a little space. Made a nice run there.
3: So under 3 minutes to go. And it'll bring up second and one. At the 41-yard line, Kies in the shotgun. Two receivers split out here on their side. Kies takes the snap, and he's looking for some running room off the right side on a design run. He's past the 50-yard line, down the sideline, and he gets pushed out past the 40-yard line. A great run there by Jenner Kies, showing off his athletic ability and his running ability there. And that'll be Hart's first down. In about 24 yards there on the carry by Kies. So, scampers up to the 35 is where they officially mark it. First down and 10, 2:32 to go in the game. And the Kies will be in the shotgun as Kies will take the snap. High snap, but Kies gets control of it, and he rolls out of the pocket, and he just tucks it out of bounds. A loss of a few yards there, but that was a high snap. And there is a flag. I thought I saw one on the far side. So we'll see what that is. It's holding. It's a holding call on the Hearts. So another penalty for them. For us, I guess. Seventh penalty of the night for the Hearts. So they brought it all the way back to the 45 on the 10-yard penalty. So it'll be first down and a 20 now for the Hearts. 2:24 to go in the game. Hearts trailing big, three scores. Kies takes the snap. He fakes. He rolls out to the left. Here comes the pressure. He's still on his feet, and he goes up the middle, loses a couple guys, still on his feet. Oh, he can't get away from the last guy, but he carries it past the 35-yard line. So a nice little scamper there for guys.
4: Get about 12 yards back there.
3: Yeah, take that. Take that. It's up to the 33 on the scoreboard, second and eight. Under 2 minutes to go now in the game. And stick around for the post-game show. We'll have some final stats brought to you by Equipment Share and Effingham, and We'll recap the game as Kyes takes the snap and he'll hand off to Cade as Cade goes forward and tries to get the 30-yard line, but he's stood up right there. And so that'll be a gain of about two or three there. And a two, they say. So it'll be a third and 6 minute 17 and counting for the Hearts. Winding down here as Kyes will take the snap in the shotgun. A couple of receivers split out here on the near side as Kyes flips it out and falls on the ground, but Roberts picks it back up and gets it past the 30-yard line before he's tackled and short of the first down marker. And out of all that, maybe a gain of one. Wyatt Haas is there to track him down. So it'll bring up fourth and four. 42 seconds and counting. So, not stopping the clock, but fourth and four, 35 seconds to go. As Kyes in the shotgun, two receivers split out on the far side. As Kyes takes the snap, and he'll roll out to his right.
4: He has run.
3: He pumps, and closing quickly are the Cougars. They wrap him up short of the first down marker. So, great containment there in pursuit of the quarterback. And it's going to be a turnover on downs. Wyatt Haas comes in, flying in, and makes the tackle.
4: Yeah, that was impressive. Because it really looked like he had the corner. He was going to get their first down, and he came out of nowhere to close that down.
3: So 18.8 officially on the clock, and Central should probably just sit down on it and come out with a first win of the season. So 18.8 seconds left, and Central up 41-20. And so it looks like Central will be coming out in the victory of formation. So that will kneel it down, and that will do it for this one. As time will expire on this one, as it was a great fight for the Hearts, but ultimately it was Central coming away with the win in the first game of the season. As the Hearts fall here tonight, 41-20. As Central improves to 1-0, and FEM falls to 0-1. And so we'll be back to wrap it up with Coach Wietop and I, and we will get our final thoughts, and we'll get some final stats brought to you by Equipment Share in Effingham. And we'll be back with those stats as well as trying to find our final check-in on the scoreboard here tonight from scores from around the area. And Central comes away with a win, 41-20. We'll be back to wrap it up. 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
4: Welcome back here to Central Community High School as the Cougars come away with the win here in week one, 41-20 over the Hearts. There's only a couple scores in the second half, all by the Cougars, so it was a slow second half for Effingham. But we'll recap the scoring in the entirety of the game. It was the Cougars getting on the board first, a 7-yard touchdown run from Logan Smith. The point after was good, 7-0. And then it was the Hearts responding with a 30-yard touchdown from Jack Hartman to Braden Brode. And he had the extra point was no good, 7-6. And then it was Owen Carer with a screen pass, 48-yard touchdown to Smith. And the two-point conversion was not converted, so it was 13-6. Second quarter, it was Owen Carer with a touchdown, 31-yard touchdown to Altmer. And he, the extra point was good, 20-6, lead at that point. And then it was Effingham responding with two touchdowns, 70-yard touchdown from Hartman to Max Gessler. And it was a 20-13 game with the main extra point. And then it was Hartman to Jenner Powell, 74 yards this time. And that tied it up at 20-all. But then with about 16 seconds left in the first half, it was Owen Carer with a 1-yard run. And it was a 27-20 game at the half. And then two touchdowns for Central in the third and fourth quarter. It was a 4-yard touchdown pass from Carer to Jackson, and that made it a 34-20 game. And then one last touchdown in the fourth quarter, it was Carer, a 1-yard touchdown score, and the extra point was good, and it was a 41-20 final in favor of Central here tonight. And we talked about it a little bit, Coach, but it was a great fight in that first half, and then it was just the second half adjustments made by Central, and ultimately it was just too much for the Hearts to handle.
5: Yeah, I thought after that first drive, we moved the ball briefly and got out to about midfield, and it kind of stalled. And then we had the bad snap on the punt, and that gave them great field position. And after that, we never really could get a whole lot going. It was good, though, that Jenner Kais was able to get in there and get, I think, three series and work on some things that'll help him down the line. And I think Coach Hefner probably is pretty pleased. I know he's not thrilled to come down here and get a loss, but I think he can accept and realize moving forward we're going to get better. So,
4: and that's all he can do is you can get better and have these learning experiences from losses like this. And again, the Central team that it was coming off a semifinal appearance a year ago, they were placing a lot. You heard it in the pregame with Coach talking about, kind of reminded him of us from several years ago when we were trying to replace that big senior group that we had. And Central off to a good start there, 1-0, and at the end. They'll try to bounce back next week, 0-1. And coming back home, though, Klosterman Field, Washington Savings Bank Stadium next week against Mount Carmel. The only thing you do is try to move on.
5: Yeah, Mount Carmel, I think, is going to get a win tonight. So it'll be a chance to regroup and be at home, and I think we'll be all right.
4: Yeah, you know, I thought I liked what I saw here from the Hearts here in the first game, and all told. So let's go ahead and let's get a quick check of the final stats here before we get out of here. And the final stats are brought to you by Equipment Share in Effingham. Anything that you need on the tough jobs or any project that you have, providing equipment rentals and innovative job solutions. To see them at 1900 Pike Avenue next to the Big White Cross in Effingham for your equipment rental needs. And the final stats are brought to you by Equipment Share in Effingham. So take it away, Coach. What do you got over there?
5: Looked like Lexton Robertson second half, 4 yards, 24 for the game. Bryden Cade with 15 yards, had 1 9-yard run. This is a big run in the second half. So he finished with 13. Jenner Kies came in and had a couple, had one big run, 24 yards. We ended up, I had him around 55 yards on 8 carries. Jenner Powell's put up 5 receiving yards to finish with 112 unofficially. Max Kessler didn't have a catch in the second half after a wonderful first half.
4: Yeah.
5: And Crimson might have hindered him a little bit. He ended up with 82 yards. Wardere, the tight end, with 40 yards, no catch in the second half. Kinkler had 21 yards in the second half. And Richmond came in at the end and had 22 yards. Jenner Kies threw for 22 yards. I think he was 3 for 5. Flip the page here. In the second half, Logan Smith, we had him at about 10 yards in the second half. Kerr, the quarterback, had 9 and a touchdown. Velasquez with 19 yards. Martin with 12 yards. They didn't throw the ball much in the second half. I think Markwell ended up at 12 yards. Jackson, 4 yards and a touchdown. And Weber had added 27 yards in the second half to finish with 137 yards.
4: Thank you, Coach. I appreciate the stats. And, again, final stats brought to you by Equipment Share and FEM. But all in all, it stands with a 41-20 loss for the Hearts here tonight. So a tough one for FEM to start off the season with a loss, the second year in a row, starting the season off with a loss to Central. But, again, we'll be back next week with the home opener there in FEM against Mount Carmel. And, again, last report we had them winning against DeCoin. So, let's see. Some other scores that I had here on my app. Muhammad was winning 27-7 over Morton. Charleston was winning over Robinson, last report. Bethalto Civic Memorial was beating a Newton 23-13. Hillsboro 27-14, big win for them. Final over Pena. And Hayworth 27-6 over Shelbyville. Over on our sister station, WSCRA, tough night for the Pirates in Fisher. It was Fighting Bunnies, I tell you. Just have Cumberland's number. 40-14 was the final there. Fisher coming away with the win. Marshall 16-8 over Trenton Wesleyan. 43-0 KZ Westfield over East Aldenwood River. Here's the final. Mount Carmel 50-22 over DeCoin. Piasol with a win, 14-13 over Staunton. Modern Day was losing against Columbia 36-28 in the fourth quarter. Four over Cesar 49-28. And I think that's Carlisle 26-14 over Lawrenceville. And yes, 47-7 final, Taylorville over Albany there. And I think that is going to be the last score there from around the area. Again, we'll be back tomorrow morning, back the starting lineup, back where it belongs on Saturday morning, 9 a.m. 9 to 10 a.m. over on 98.9 The Game. Myself and Eric Fry will be there in a studio live. If you miss it live at 9 a.m., that's okay. You can download the podcast wherever you find your favorite podcast. We'll recap this game tonight. We'll talk about the Cumberland game as well and all the other area action. And we'll try to touch on some other local sports as well. It's not just football this time of year. There's a lot of fall sports. I know golf was really the one that's been heavily going, but, you know, it's going to finally start to get volleyball and tennis and all that and cross country here fairly soon. And, of course, NTC fall baseball as well. So we'll have all that on the starting lineup tomorrow morning at 9 a.m. over on 98.9 at the game. So make sure you tune in to that tomorrow. I want to give one last shout-out to our sponsors for making these broadcasts possible. They include Pingley Insurance Agency, A-Rab Termite and Pest Control, Dietrich Bank, Webpools and Spas, Rubbers Jewelry, MERS Heating and Air Conditioning, Sarah Bush Lincoln, The Beanstalk Boutique, Midwest Mattress Company, FEM Veterinary Clinic, Legacy Harley-Davidson, McDevitt, Osteen, Honicki, and Daters LLC, and Equipment Share in FEM. 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So, Coach, I think that'll do it. I think that's a wrap on week one. What do you say?
5: I think it was a great start. Great start to the season. Really enjoyed working with you. Look forward to next week. Look forward to getting better.
4: I look forward to it as well, Coach. It's been a pleasure. So that will do it for us here at Central. Again, it was 41-20 Central getting the win over Effingham. And we'll be back next week with a matchup with Mount Carmel back in Effingham at Clostrum Field at Washington Savings Bank Stadium. But that will wrap it up for us here tonight. Thanks to Derek Warren back in the studio for turning the dials on the ones and twos, as they say. And without him, we would not be getting on and off the air. So appreciate his efforts back there as well here in the first week of the season. Smooth effort there, back there. And that's a lot for week one to go smooth. So appreciate his efforts back there as well. So for Coach Rod Wietop, the Hall of Famer, Coach Rod Wietop, kind of get used to saying that. But for Coach, this is Travis Sparks signing off. And have a great rest of your weekend, everybody. We'll talk to you next week.
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4: Central Illinois weather.
5: Saturday will be sunny with a high near 84 and a north-northwest wind of 5 to 10 miles per hour with gusts up to 17. Saturday night will be mostly clear with a low around 61. Sunday will be sunny with a high near 81 and a north-northwest wind of 3 to 7 miles per hour. Sunday night will be partly cloudy, with a low around 58. It's currently 70 degrees in Effingham. It currently feels like 71 degrees.
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7: 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Effingham Hearts Football, where every game is a heartbeat closer to victory. Catch all the action all season long on Jack FM. 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
5: Saturday will be sunny with a high near 84 and a north-northwest wind of 5 to 10 miles per hour, gusting up to 17. Overnight, skies stay mostly clear with a low around 61. Sunday brings another sunny day, reaching a high near 81, with a north-northwest wind of 3 to 7 miles per hour. Sunday night turns partly cloudy, with a low near 58 and light winds. It's currently 70 degrees in Effingham. It currently feels like 71 degrees.
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11: 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Roy Schmidt Honda, Josh Ross with Everhart and Everhart Abstracts, Sarah Bush Lincoln, Toledo Democrat, Neil Tire Toledo, Evapco Midwest, Country Financial, Lauren Holsapple Clapp and Curtis Walker, and First Neighbor Bank Toledo. 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
5: The National Weather Service forecasts a sunny weekend. Saturday's high will reach 84 with a northwest wind at 5 to 10 miles per hour, gusting to 17. Saturday night stays mostly clear with a low of 61. Sunday remains sunny with a high near 81, turning partly cloudy overnight with a low around 58. It's currently 68 degrees in Effingham. It currently feels like 69 degrees.
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girl. And whatever happened to Tuesday and so slow? Gone down the old mine with a transistor radio. Standing in the sunlight laughing.

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2: This is Deputy Chief Tom Webb of the Effingham Police Department. When an emergency vehicle is approaching from behind, do you know what to do? 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Remember the simple phrase, pull to the right for sirens and lights.
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5: Saturday will be sunny with a high near 83 and northwest winds of 5 to 10 miles per hour, gusting to 17. Saturday night turns mostly clear with a low around 61. Sunday remains sunny, reaching near 81, with light north-northwest winds. Sunday night brings partly cloudy skies and a low near 58. It's currently 67 degrees in Effingham. It currently feels like 68 degrees.
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5: The National Weather Service forecast calls for sunny skies Saturday, with a high near 83 and northwest winds of 5 to 10 miles per hour, gusting to 17. Saturday night will be mostly clear with a low around 60. Sunday will bring sunshine again, with a high near 81 and lighter winds. Sunday night stays clear, dipping to around 57. It's currently 69 degrees in Effingham. It currently feels like 70 degrees.
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2: This is Deputy Chief Tom Webb of the F&M Police Department. 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Remember the simple phrase, pull to the right for sirens and lights.
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4: Central Illinois weather.
5: Saturday will be sunny with a high near 83 and northwest winds of 5 to 10 miles per hour, gusting up to 17. A slight chance of showers or thunderstorms exists before 8 p.m., then mostly clear skies with a low around 60. Sunday remains sunny with a high near 81, dropping to a low near 57. It's currently 70 degrees in Effingham. It currently feels like 71 degrees.
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National Weather Service in Paducah has issued a severe thunderstorm warning for northeastern Franklin County, northwestern Hamilton County, southern Jefferson County, southwestern Wayne County, until 4:30 a.m. At 3:54 a.m., severe thunderstorms were located along a line from 6 miles north of Bluford to 7 miles south of Woodlawn, or along a line from 12 miles northeast of Mount Vernon to 10 miles northwest of Rand Lake area, moving southeast at 35 miles per hour. Expected hazards include 60 miles per hour wind gusts and quarter-size hail. This is a radar-indicated threat. The following impacts are expected. Hail damage to vehicles is expected. Expect wind damage to roofs, siding, and trees. Locations impacted include Rand Lake area, Ina, Dahlgren, Waltonville, Bonnie, Belle Rive, Ewing, and Nassen.

construction quick. It's like night as the plane crashed down. Well, isn't this nice? And isn't it ironic? 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

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A no smoking sign on your cigarette break. 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
5: Saturday will be sunny with a high near 83 and northwest winds up to 10 miles per hour, gusting to 17. There is a slight chance of showers or thunderstorms before 8 p.m., then mostly clear with a low around 60. Sunday remains sunny with a high near 81, followed by mostly clear skies and a low near 57. It's currently 70 degrees in Effingham. It currently feels like 71 degrees.
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3: This is Deputy Chief Tom Webb of the Effingham Police Department. 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
5: Central Illinois weather.
6: Saturday will be sunny with a high near 83 and northwest winds of 5 to 10 miles per hour, gusting to 17. There is a 20% chance of showers and thunderstorms before 8 p.m., then mostly clear with a low around 60. Sunday will be sunny with a high near 81 and a low around 57. It's currently 66 degrees in Effingham. It currently feels like 67 degrees.
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I say you look so fine that I really want to make you mine. 4, 5, 6, come on and get your kicks. 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
5: Today will be sunny with a high near 83 and northwest winds at 5 to 10 miles per hour, gusting up to 17. There is a 20% chance of showers and thunderstorms before 8 p.m. tonight, otherwise mostly clear with a low around 60. Sunday will be sunny with a high near 81, and Sunday night mostly clear with a low around 57. It's currently 66 degrees in Effingham. It currently feels like 66 degrees.
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3: This is Deputy Chief Tom Webb of the Effingham Police Department. 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Remember the simple phrase, pull to the right for sirens and lights.
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5: Central Illinois weather.
6: Today will be sunny with a high near 83 and northwest winds at 5 to 10 miles per hour, gusting to 17. Tonight, there is a 20% chance of showers and thunderstorms before 8 p.m., otherwise mostly clear with a low around 60. Sunday will be sunny with a high near 81, and Sunday night mostly clear with a low around 57. It's currently 65 degrees in Effingham. It currently feels like 65 degrees.
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9: 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Roy Schmidt Honda, Josh Ross with Everhart and Everhart Abstracts, Sarah Bush Lincoln, Toledo Democrat, Neil Tire Toledo, Evapco Midwest, Country Financial Lauren Holsapple Clapp and Curtis Walker, and First Neighbor Bank Toledo. 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
5: Today will be sunny with a high near 83. Northwest winds will be light, around 5 to 10 miles per hour, with gusts up to 17. Tonight, there is a slight chance of showers and thunderstorms before 8 p.m., otherwise mostly clear with a low near 60. Sunday will be sunny with a high near 81, and Sunday night will be mostly clear with a low around 57. It's currently 67 degrees in Effingham. It currently feels like 68 degrees.

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3: This is Deputy Chief Tom Webb of the FNM Police Department. 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
6: Today will be sunny with a high near 83. Northwest winds will blow at 7 to 10 miles per hour, gusting up to 17. Tonight, there is a 20% chance of showers and thunderstorms before 8 p.m. Otherwise, mostly clear with a low around 60. Sunday will be sunny with a high near 81, and winds becoming northwest at 5 to 7 miles per hour in the afternoon. Sunday night will be mostly clear with a low around 57. It's currently 71 degrees in Effingham. It currently feels like 72 degrees.
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8: 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One more time, a thank you to our sponsors, because without them, it would be impossible. Roy Schmidt Honda, Josh Ross with Everhart and Everhart Abstracts, Sarah Bush Lincoln, Toledo Democrat, Neil Tire Toledo, Evapco Midwest, Country Financial, Lauren Holsapple Clapp and Curtis Walker, and First Neighbor Bank Toledo. 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
5: Today will be sunny with a high near 83. Northwest winds will blow at 9 to 11 miles per hour, with gusts up to 18. Tonight will be mostly clear with a low around 60. Sunday will also be sunny with a high near 81, and winds will remain light. It's currently 74 degrees in Effingham. It currently feels like 75 degrees.
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2: This is Deputy Chief Tom Webb of the Effingham Police Department. When an emergency vehicle is approaching from behind, do you know what to do? 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Never try to outrun or fail to yield to an emergency vehicle. You could be involved in an accident or the cause of one. Remember the simple phrase, pull to the right for sirens and lights.
3: She'll say yes when you surprise her with a gorgeous ring from Weber's Jewelry. 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
5: Today will be sunny with a high near 83. Northwest winds will blow at 9 to 11 miles per hour, with gusts up to 18 miles per hour. Tonight is mostly clear with a low around 60. Sunday remains sunny with a high near 81 and lighter winds, followed by a mostly clear night with a low near 57. It's currently 76 degrees in Effingham. It currently feels like 77 degrees.
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5: The National Weather Service forecasts sunny skies today with a high near 83. Northwest winds around 11 miles per hour with gusts up to 18. Tonight, mostly clear with a low near 60. Sunday remains sunny with a high near 81. And Sunday night mostly clear with a low around 57. It's currently 78 degrees in Effingham. It currently feels like 79 degrees.
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2: This is Deputy Chief Tom Webb of the Effingham Police Department. 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
4: Central Illinois weather. Tonight will be mostly clear with a low around 60 and a northwest wind of 3 to 6 miles per hour. Sunday turns sunny with a high near 81 and a northwest wind of 3 to 7 miles per hour. Sunday night remains mostly clear, dropping to a low around 57 with calm winds. Monday will be mostly sunny with a high near 79 and calm winds. It's currently 80 degrees in Effingham. It currently feels like 80 degrees.
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5: Overnight skies will be mostly clear with a low near 60 and northwest winds at 3 to 6 miles per hour. Sunday brings sunny conditions with a high near 81. Sunday night turns partly cloudy with a low around 58. Monday will be mostly sunny with a high near 81. It's currently 80 degrees in Effingham. It currently feels like 80 degrees.
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7: 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Roy Schmidt Honda, Josh Ross with Everhart and Everhart Abstracts, Sarah Bush Lincoln, Toledo Democrat, Neil Tire Toledo, Evapco Midwest, Country Financial, Lauren Holsapple Clapp and Curtis Walker, and First Neighbor Bank Toledo. 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
2: This is Deputy Chief Tom Webb of the Effingham Police Department. 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
5: Tonight, skies will be mostly clear with a low near 60 and a northwest wind of 3 to 6 miles per hour. Sunday will be sunny with a high near 81 and a light northwest wind. Sunday night turns partly cloudy, dropping to around 58 with calm conditions. Monday brings mostly sunny skies and a high near 81 with calm wind. It's currently 81 degrees in Effingham. It currently feels like 84 degrees.
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5: Tonight will be mostly clear with a low around 60 and a northwest wind of 3 to 6 miles per hour. Sunday turns sunny with a high near 81 and a northwest wind. Sunday night brings partly cloudy skies and a low near 58. Monday is mostly sunny, with a high around 81 and calm winds. It's currently 81 degrees in Effingham. It currently feels like 83 degrees.
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9: 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Effingham Hearts Football, where every game is a heartbeat closer to victory. 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
11: 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Roy Schmidt Honda, Josh Ross with Everhart and Everhart Abstracts, Sarah Bush Lincoln, Toledo Democrat, Neil Tire Toledo, Evapco Midwest, Country Financial, Lauren Holsapple Clapp and Curtis Walker, and First Neighbor Bank Toledo. 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
3: This is Deputy Chief Tom Webb of the Effingham Police Department. When an emergency vehicle is approaching from behind, do you know what to do? 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Remember the simple phrase, pull to the right for sirens and lights.
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6: Tonight, a chance of sprinkles is possible early in the evening, then mostly clear skies with a low near 60. Northwest winds at 5 to 9 miles per hour, gusting to 16, become light after midnight. Sunday will be sunny with a high near 81 and northwest winds at 3 to 7 miles per hour. Sunday night turns partly cloudy with a low around 58 and calm winds. Monday is mostly sunny with a high near 81 and calm winds. It's currently 81 degrees in Effingham. It currently feels like 84 degrees.
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2: As they learned, we did too.
1: Jansen's vans were rolling on their first day of kindergarten.
2: And we'll still be here providing comfort as they walk across the finish line with diplomas in hand.
1: You know, that Ferris fellow was right when he said, life moves pretty fast. If you don't stop and look around once in a while, you could miss it.
2: Yeah, old Ferris is turning 58 this year.
1: Here's to a new season from Jansen's Heating and Air.
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4: Central Illinois weather. Tonight, a slight chance of sprinkles early, then mostly clear with a low around 60. Northwest winds 5 to 9 miles per hour, easing after midnight. Sunday, sunny with a high near 81. Sunday night, partly cloudy, low near 58. Monday, mostly sunny, high near 81. It's currently 81 degrees in Effingham. It currently feels like 84 degrees.
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